0: of the countless people that have covered Bob Dylan's songs over the years, one of the most reliable sources was always Marianne Faithfull. And that was her version of It's All Over Now, Baby Blue, recorded in the early 1970s. But the song, of course, dates from Bringing It All Back Home, 1965. We had Takes a Lot to Laugh, It Takes a Train to Cry from Highway 61, also 1965 release. One of a few different versions out there of Can You Please Crawl Out Your Window. There was the single version, and there were a couple different outtakes. Dylan would always try different songs in different styles to see what worked and what didn't. And that was one of them there. Features the Hawks as his backup band. Of course, better known later as The Band. Before that, always a personal favorite there, Bob Dylan's 115th Dream from the Bringing It All Back Home album. And if I really were pressed to say so, that's remains and always has been my favorite Dylan album. Before that, If You Gotta Go, Go Now, an outtake from those sessions, covered by the Flying Burrito Brothers, Manfred Mann, and many more. Had Motorpsycho Nightmare before that from another side of Bob Dylan. And began with a little bit more from that San Francisco press conference, 65. You are listening to Revolt Into Style, Dylan Style. I'm your host, Dave Swanson, for this two-hour special. More coming up soon.
1: Akron, Canton, Youngstown weather at the Summit.
2: Partly cloudy tonight, a low of 62, and then about 76 and partly cloudy on Wednesday. A little cooler, sunny on Thursday, and a high of 68. In Athens, a flood watch continues through tomorrow. Showers in 64 tonight, 76 on Wednesday, and partly sunny Thursday, and a high of 76. 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
0: Welcome back to the show as we celebrate 85 years on this planet for Mr. Bob Dylan. Forging ahead in, still on the road, still doing his thing. Right now, from Highway 61, Just Like Tom Thumb's Blues.

0: There you go, from Blonde on Blonde, released in June of 66. One of the first double albums issued in the world of rock and roll. And that was Visions of Johanna. Before that, an outtake from the Highway 61 album, and the electric version of Desolation Row, sounding eerily like the first Velvet Underground album. But preceding that, the version that showed up on the album was acoustic and just sort of more rounded take on it, if you're not familiar with that. But that was the one of the ways he tried it, with just electric guitar as accompaniment. Before that, Susanna Hoffs and David Roback under the moniker Rainy Day, from an album that came out in 1983, 1984, somewhere around there. And their version of I'll Keep It With Mine, which was also covered along the way by Nico, and I believe Joan Baez has a version of it. There are others as well. Everybody and their brother and sister were covering Dylan along the way. Before that, from Highway 61, Just Like Tom Thumb's Blues.
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0: The show originates in Canada and has been on the air since 1993. 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
1: 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My name is Dave Swanson, playing the music for you and trying to make it an interesting program, not just playing the obvious songs, but also not just playing, you know, the obscurities. You could spend days going through the whole Dylan catalog and still be upset of something you forgot to include. So I've just kind of thrown caution to the wind and went with instinct. Another one from Blonde on Blonde here. 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

And no, that was not Bob Dylan. That was Syd Barrett with the song Bob Dylan Blues, originally written by Barrett in 1965 and not recorded until 1970 when he was working on his second solo album titled Barrett, but it remained in the vaults until the early 2000s when it was released on a compilation. Before that, obviously, Five Believers, also from Blonde on Blonde. David Bowie from Hunky Dory and Song for Bob Dylan. Started that set out with a couple more from Blonde on Blonde. Most Likely You'll Go Your Way and I'll Go Mine. And Stuck Inside of Mobile with the Memphis Blues again. Just about tying everything up here on this special Revolt into Style tribute to Mr. Bob Dylan. Hope you enjoyed it. And there's endless, endless recordings of Dylan in throughout all the decades, and he was not limited to one era where he was interesting. I mean, everything on the show this evening was pre-1967, but I could easily have done a show based on from 67 through 75, or stuff from the 90s and 2000s, or whatever. There are gems throughout the catalog, so if I've sold the Dylan goods here enough, I want to thank you all for tuning in, and we'll see you next time. And thank you for listening. I'm going to leave you with one last Dylan cover, and there were plenty I had in mind, but just didn't have time for. But I wanted to make sure to include this one, recorded in May of 1966. This is Elvis Presley, and Tomorrow Is a Long Time.

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1: Partly cloudy tonight, a low of 62, and then about 76 and partly cloudy on Wednesday. A little cooler, sunny on Thursday, and a high of 68. In Athens, a flood watch continues through tomorrow. Showers in 64 tonight, 76 on Wednesday, and partly sunny Thursday, and a high of 76. 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
3: There are plenty of thankless jobs out there. Think about the people who have to work outside in all kinds of weather. Line workers for power companies, garbage collectors, construction workers. Same goes for prison officers, nurses, teachers, and first responders of all types. I could go on, but you get the idea. So much needs to go on behind the scenes for us to be able to live our lives in a civil society. There are dirty jobs, but someone's got to do them. For the most part, they do their job so well that we don't even think about them. But if not for these people, society just wouldn't function. Now let's look at the music industry. The performers get all the glory, but we'd know nothing of them if it wasn't for the massive support they get from people in the background. That includes support staff at record labels and management companies, publicists, assistants, and thousands of other positions that help make the music happen. One of the most important positions is paradoxically both visible and invisible. If they do their jobs well, they're ghosts. But if they don't, things don't go so well. In fact, they may not go at all. I'm talking about roadies, members of the road crew, the people who enlist in the army that's necessary to put an act on tour. Without their expertise, long hours, and willingness to make sure that everything always goes smooth, there would be no live music experience. They say that if there ain't no audience, there ain't no show, but if there ain't no road crew, then there ain't nothing at all. This is a history of the men and women who make live shows happen. It's the story of roadies.
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2: Now, back to the ongoing history of new music with Alan Cross.

Motorhead from their Ace of Spades album, and We Are the Road Crew. One of the few songs honoring the men and women who keep bands on tour. But Lemmy is uniquely sympathetic to road crews because he himself used to hump gear for Jimi Hendrix before he moved on to performing. When we go to a show, we sometimes see people scurrying around the venue, on stage, going to and from backstage, up in the rafters, at the back by the sound and lighting boards. Their jobs are essential to the music business. Hello again, I'm Alan Cross. Roadies move gear, set it up, make sure it's working properly, run the show, tear it all down, and then it's on to the next city. If they're lucky, their days will run only 20 hours. Partying backstage after the show? No way. There's no time. Gotta tear it down, load up, and move out. It's a job that's tough on personal relationships. And you have to deal with a lot of stupid people, some of whom are the musicians who employ you to make them look good every single night. This is hard work, and it's monotonous work that can be unbearably repetitive. Long hours, bad foods, weeks and months spent away from home, sleeping in less than ideal circumstances. But without roadies, there would be no shows. This episode is a tribute to those folks who make sure we civilians get our fix of live music, and that everything runs smoothly, night after night, town after town, and sometimes country after country, and always, always on time. All right, so what exactly is a roadie? Well, that is an umbrella term for support personnel. Some roadies are generalists who can do everything. Others are specialists who have expertise in a certain area. They are highly skilled. The best of all roadies work at a level that maybe, I don't know, 100 other people can match. We have guitar techs, drum techs, bass techs, keyboard techs, people who design, set up, maintain, and operate sound systems and lighting rigs and special effects and pyro. A roadie might be a tour manager, a production manager, or a stage manager. There are bodyguards and security personnel. The people who look after merch are technically roadies. Truck and van drivers and bus drivers. Medical personnel, caterers, they all get to see the things that we don't. Talk to any roadie and you will get some crazy stories that will never appear in print or online. Some roadies travel with an act. Others are hired locally on an as-needed basis. Some are gig workers, taking whatever jobs come their way. A few are permanent long-term employees of a specific act or management company. And while some may travel the world, there's precious little time to take in the local sights. The show takes precedence over everything. And do they get the credit they deserve? Never. Well, almost never. Let's check in with Tenacious D.

0: Let's go through some stories about roadies, and by the time we're done, I hope that you will have a new appreciation for these men and women. Let's start at the very beginning. Who was the very first roadie of the modern era? Those who study the history of road crews tend to point to Ben Dorsey, who also went by the name Lovey because he had a really big heart and tended to call people he liked Lovey. Dorsey was from San Antonio, Texas, and he began his career in show business by working for the Icecapades. After a stint in the Navy, he found himself in California, where he was everything from a gardener to John Wayne chauffeur. On Halloween night 1950, he started a new job with Hank Thompson, a honky-tonk Western performer, traveling with him to help him set up his gear. And that became his gig for the next six decades. After working with Hank Thompson, Dorsey worked for a young Elvis Presley. Then he moved on to Johnny Cash, Patsy Cline, Kris Kristofferson, Merle Haggard, and Willie Nelson. And Willie was the guy who gave him the title of World's First Roadie. Waylon Jennings wrote a song about him entitled Ode to Ben Dorsey. Red Sovine has a song called Ben Dorsey III. Kinky Friedman wrote a novel called Roadkill, which is set aboard Willie Nelson's tour bus. Dorsey's there. There was a 1980 movie called Roadie starring Meatloaf in a role inspired by Dorsey. And Dorsey was the subject of a documentary called King of the Roadies. Plus, there's an event every February 22nd at the John T. Floor Country Store outside of San Antonio in commemoration of the day Ben met both Hank Thompson and Willie Nelson for the first time. And in 2009, Ben Dorsey was the first person to be inducted into the Roadie Hall of Fame in Nashville. Yes, there is a Roadie Hall of Fame. Makes sense. Why wouldn't there be? Ben Dorsey died on September 17th, 2017, at the age of 92. Not only was he the first roadie, but he was also the oldest working one. As the live and recorded music era progressed, more behind-the-scenes people were required. PA equipment became bigger and more complex. Lighting for shows got more complicated. Support staff was needed for security and wardrobe and catering. Drivers were needed. And where are you going to get all the drivers for the trucks and buses? And the bigger rock got, so did the opportunities for those wanting to jump into this way of life. Maybe somebody who worked at a bar was extra helpful to acts loading in and loading out. That could have resulted in a roadie gig. Maybe the person was part of a student union that booked a lot of bands into colleges and universities. Maybe they ingratiated themselves into a gig. Could be that a person graduated from working in a music store to helping out a keyboardist customer on tour. And maybe a dude was just good at making t-shirts. That got him a merch gig. Or maybe it was just a recommendation from a friend. Specialties were developed. Reputations were established. And the roadie vocation exploded. I love this. Would you believe that Harrison Ford worked as a roadie for the Doors before he got into acting? Here's another roadie story. In 1984, U2 went to Australia and New Zealand for the first time on their Unforgettable Fire tour. When they arrived, Bono, completely out of sorts because of the time changes, went for a tour of Auckland. And with him was a guy named Greg Carroll. He was a local roadie hired to help out with the production. He was so good that U2 manager Paul McGuinness hired Greg to be with U2 for the remainder of the tour. Carroll became friends with Bono, his wife Allie, the rest of the band, and the rest of the crew. Everybody loved this guy. But then on July 3rd, 1986, Greg was sent off on a courier run on his motorcycle in Dublin. A car cut in front of him, and because of rain-slick streets, he was unable to stop in time. Carroll T-boned the car and was killed instantly. His death had a profound effect on everybody in the U2 organization. Carroll's body was flown back to New Zealand. Members of U2 went to the funeral. Bono sang Let It Be and Knocking on Heaven's Door at the ceremony. When everyone returned to Ireland, Bono, who was working on lyrics for songs for what would become the Joshua Tree album, remembered that tour of Auckland that he got from Carroll. He'd taken Bono to an old volcano called Mungo Ki Ki, a sacred site for the Maori people. The English name for that site is One Tree Hill. With Bono's lyrics, the Edge's guitar parts, and contributions from three Toronto musicians at Grant Avenue Studios in Hamilton, the song was finished. Both One Tree Hill and the Joshua Tree are dedicated to the memory of roadie Greg Carroll.
1: One Tree Hill.

0: One Tree Hill from the Joshua Tree album, inspired by Greg Carroll, a U2 roadie who was killed in a motorcycle accident while working for the band. More stories coming up.
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0: A good roadie is always there when you need them. They're especially vital in cases of extreme emergency. And here is another U2 story, and it was definitely an extreme emergency. They were on tour in Australia in 1993 on the Zoo TV tour. Bass player Adam Clayton was not doing well. He'd just broken up with model Naomi Campbell over the phone and was not in good shape. So he went on a 3-day bender. Later, he says it started with just 2 glasses of wine, but after that, he doesn't remember a thing. He just woke up 3 days later, and that was a problem on a lot of levels. On November 26th, U2 was supposed to play the first of 2 nights at Sydney Football Stadium. The first night was supposed to be a rehearsal for the big second night, which was to be recorded and also broadcast to the world.

Another time when he was badly singed by some ill-timed pyro. And then there's the case of Depeche Mode's Andy Fletcher. In 1989, he started suffering from a lot of anxiety, and he was diagnosed with depression and OCD. He sought treatment and generally had things under control. But then came the 1994 Exotic Tour in support of the Songs of Faith and Devotion album. This road trip has gone down in history as one of the most debauched in the history of rock. Drugs, alcohol, bad behavior, it was not good. Fletch survived 2 months before he had a breakdown and needed to go home. His place was taken by Daryl Bamante, who had been working as part of Depeche Mode's road crew since the early days. Bamante covered the entire second leg of the tour for Andy Fletcher, along with 6 dates in South America. Without him, Depeche Mode would not have been able to finish one of the biggest tours of their career.

Sometimes it's possible to graduate from being a roadie to being in a band of your own. And this has happened more than you may think. Way back in the mid-1960s, David Gilmour roadied for a young band called Pink Floyd. It was drummer Nick Mason who invited him into the band as a guitarist. Back in 1976, the Doobie Brothers noticed lighting roadie Bobby LeKind messing around with some congas on stage. "You're pretty good," they said. "You want to help out in the studio?" He did, and that worked out so well that in 1979, he was made a full member of the band. Tupac Shakur was a roadie, dancer, and backup singer for Digital Underground, and that got him started on his journey to a solo career. Henry Rollins humped gear for the band Minor Threat before he ended up in Black Flag. Richie Edwards roadied for the Manic Street Preachers before he ended up as a full-fledged member. Keith Levine was a roadie for Yes before he hooked up with Johnny Lydon in Public Image Limited. Perry Bamonte, the brother of the aforementioned Daryl Bamonte, who bailed out Depeche Mode in 1994, started as a guitar tech for The Cure. But when Roger O'Donnell left The Cure just before the final leg of the Disintegration Tour in 1991, Perry Bamonte became the band's keyboardist. And after that, he played guitar on the next four albums.

roadies eventually became full-time members of Megadeth. There's a band called Knives, featuring three guys who used to move gear for Slipknot. And it was a real close family in the pre-grunge era in Seattle. Kurt Cobain worked as a roadie for the Melvins. So did Chris Novoselic. And later, Ben Shepherd roadied for Nirvana before he got his gig with Soundgarden. Time for something from the Melvins, then.

Sometimes, a roadie uses their training and experience to form their own band. Billy Howerdale was a guitar tech for Tool. When they weren't doing anything, he played in A Perfect Circle, featuring Tool singer Maynard James Keenan. Jello Biafra roadied for a band called The Ravers before he and East Bay Ray formed the Dead Kennedys. But the best of these stories involves Noel Gallagher. In the mid-80s, he was leading a very dull working-class life in Manchester. He was bored. While working for a gas company, he dropped a heavy piece of pipe on his foot, which had him reassigned to a job behind a parts counter. He wasn't very busy most of the time, so he brought his guitar to work and strummed away whenever he had a moment. And he apparently had a lot of moments. Then, in 1988, he met Graham Lambert at a Stone Roses show. Graham was the guitarist in a local band called the Inspiral Carpets. They became friends, and Noel started showing up at Carpets gigs. Then he saw what might be a big break. Vocalist Steve Holt was leaving the band. Noel thought, I could do that, and auditioned for the gig. That, however, didn't work out. But because he was such a solid Carpets fan, they gave him a job as a guitar roadie. Now, by his own admission, he had no idea what it took to become a roadie, so he just made it up as he went along. And for the next 2 years, some of the best years of the Inspiral Carpets career, Noel toured the world with them, looking after their guitars. He also learned how to deal with customs, airports, hotels, life on the road, how to handle crowds, and how to deal with the various aspects of being in a well-known band. He also didn't work terribly hard. I was the laziest roadie in history. I'd fix guitars, but only if I had to. He also made friends with Mark Coyle, the Carpet sound man. They spent hours talking about the Beatles and songwriting and their respective ambitions. Mark also made it easier for Noel to mess around on stage before and after sound checks. Just like he'd done at the gas company, Noel continued to write songs during his downtime. And he was also in charge of hiding the band's drugs in their road cases. Clint Boone, the keyboardist for the Carpets, remembered, Noel was always writing songs. Even then, he had a swagger. We all knew he wasn't going to be a roadie forever. Noel knew this too. Watching them from the wings, he said, I thought, I can do better than this. In 1991, Noel returned from an American tour with the Carpets to learn that his little brother Liam had become the singer in a band called Rain. And Noel wasn't very impressed. Liam suggested that Noel manage the Rain. And Noel said, nah, screw it. I will take control of the band and become its only songwriter. Take it or leave it. Well, the Rain took it and were renamed Oasis. And within 2 years, they were performing this song to thousands of people. And it was a song written behind the parts counter at a gas company. Oh, yeah.

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0: We don't hear much about them, but within the touring music industry, there are roadies who are legends. There's Henry the Horse Smith, who humped gear for the Yardbirds, Led Zeppelin, and Aerosmith. Why was he called the Horse? Because he could carry huge speaker cabinets like they weighed nothing. John Marshall was a guitarist for the band Metal Church before he was picked to be Kirk Hammett's guitar tech in Metallica. Yeah, that's the same guy we already mentioned when he was drafted into cover for James Hetfield a couple of times. Ever hear of Dallas Shoe? He's worked as a guitar tech for Bruce Springsteen, The Eagles, The Police, Pearl Jam, Prince, and U2. He's from Lexington, Kentucky, and has been part of the U2 road crew since the second leg of the Joshua Tree tour. There are those in the business who consider him to be the GOAT of guitar techs. Still with U2, there's Willie Williams. He got bit by the road bug early when he started doing lights for punk gigs in London. And over the years, he's worked with REM, David Bowie, The Rolling Stones, George Michael, and of course, U2. Willie has designed all of U2's tours since 1983. The Joshua Tree stage, Zoo TV, Pop Mart, 360, all of them. There was a guy named Dave Matthews who worked for Kiss for 30 years, and his main job was to look after the band's wigs. Sometimes he'd be called upon to douse Gene Simmons with a wet towel when the hairspray he used on his wig caught fire. But most roadies are completely anonymous. Occasionally, though, they are given a little extra visibility. Take Peter Gabriel, for instance. On some of his tours, he'd have his roadies outfitted in coordinated orange jumpsuits. Eddie Vedder sometimes had his roadies decked out in lab coats. While we still see crew members in cargo shorts and old band t-shirts with a ring of keys on their belt, it's not always that way anymore. Hey, look at Jack White. If you've ever been to a White Stripes show or a gig by his band, The Raconteurs, you may have noticed that all the stage roadies are dressed in black suits with white shirts, black ties, and black fedoras. Jack believes that the roadie uniform can be part of the overall visual spectacle of a gig. That's just so Jack, right? Oh, and there's more to it than just the suits and ties. If a roadie has a yellow feather stuck in the brim of his hat, he's working for the Raconteurs. And I seem to remember that a White Stripes roadie got a white feather.

You may have noticed that in this discussion of roadies, everyone we've talked about has been white and male. And yes, this profession is very much skewed in that direction. I saw some stats out of the U.S. that said out of 1,350 live music professionals surveyed, 67% were male and 85% were white. Only 2% were black and a little more than 3% were Hispanic. However, work is being done to diversify things. If you're familiar with the workings of pop and R&B acts when it comes to touring, you might know Casey Jackson. He's been on the road with Justin Bieber, Prince, Destiny's Child, and many others. He's one of the few black roadies in the business. And he is also the co-founder of Roadies of Color United, an organization formed in 2009 to help people of color interested in the live touring business. Women are disproportionately involved in areas like the road production office, catering, and wardrobe. Noelle Skaggs, the co-leader of Fits in the Tantrums, founded a group called Diversify the Stage, which is dedicated to opening up new opportunities for women, people of color, LGBTQ people, and female-identifying and gender non-conforming individuals. And she is black herself. And then there are people like Janine Anderson. She's the tour manager for Soul Asylum, one of the few people in that position. Marty Hom is Asian. He's a veteran tour manager who's been hired by Fleetwood Mac and Barbara Streisand. And then there's Jerome Cooks. He's black, and he's the tour manager for Tool. And the industry is going to need more people. Touring has never been a bigger business, and a lot of the old guard is retiring. You could actually go to school to learn to be a roadie. For example, the Academy of Contemporary Music in London, England, will teach you everything you need to know. Metal Works Institute in Mississauga, Ontario, has a diploma course in live music and concert production, as well as a course in live sound production. And here's the thing about being a modern roadie. You're not just hauling road cases, moving instruments around, and pointing spotlights. You need to be a specialized technician. With today's gear, you have to know math, physics, electronics, acoustics, and more. If you think you can get a job just to pick stuff up and put it down, forget it. Those jobs are for humpers, the unskilled members of a road crew. There are fewer and fewer of those each year, and most of them are hired locally. It's to the point now where some road crew professions consider the term roadie to be derogatory because they do so much more. Techs or technicians are much preferred terms. It's a hard job with a lot of uncertainty. Even when you're gainfully employed for one tour, you have to worry about where your next job is going to come from. And when COVID hit, man, that was a problem. With no live touring, there were no jobs. Untold hundreds, maybe thousands of techs and roadies left the business forever because there was no work for those 2 years. Techs and roadies make the world of live music work. Taylor Swift knows this. As a way to thank her crew for her Eras tour, she handed out millions of dollars in bonuses to her people. You think they're grateful and loyal? You bet. Like I said at the beginning, there aren't that many songs written about road crews, and there should be. So hats off to Superchunk. In 2013, they released an album entitled I Hate Music. And it featured a song called FOH, which stands for Front of House. That's where the sound person sits and makes sure that the band sounds as good as possible.

0: 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Unless you consider songs like that, of course. Back in a moment.
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0: I'm looking at a typical show day schedule. After driving all night from the last gig, the first people at the next venue arrive at around 10 to suss things out. Within 20 minutes, riggers and techs are working on the stage. The sound and lighting boards go in, and the stage lights are hung. Within 40 minutes, the drum kits are almost in place and adjustments begin with the PA and lighting gear. Sound starts coming out of the speakers within about an hour and a half. Amps and instruments then appear on stage. Tests begin. Merch tables are ready to go by 3 p.m. Sound checks for the band start sometime around 4. Catering begins around 5, while the tour manager and the production manager catch up on paperwork, emails, and errands. The opening act starts their set around 8, and then the headliner goes on between 8:45 and 9. By 10:30, the show is over, and as the crowd files out, the crew is already taking everything apart. And by 11, 11:30 at the latest, everything is packed away and it's off to the next gig. Now, imagine doing this day after day through different cities, different countries, different venues, different kinds of weather for months and months at a time. Partying with the band? There's no time for that. You are the road crew. You have got a job to do. And the job ain't over until the tour is. And then you find another tour and start it up all over again. If you are in the roadie business and no one has said it to you before, let me do it. Thank you. There are hundreds of ongoing history shows available on demand as podcasts. They're all free, and you can download them wherever you get your podcasts. And while you're there, grab a few episodes of Uncharted, Crime and Mayhem in the Music Industry. That's my Music Meets True Crime podcast. 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
1: That's the mantra of the new artist, the writer, singer, producer, or band that wants to be heard, to be given an opportunity to be discovered. A new artist is being given their shot right now on The Summit.
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Hey, Summit listeners, we did it. We got through that Tuesday after Memorial Day. How many times today did you think it was Monday? I don't even want to admit how many times I had that problem. I'm Rebecca, your host. Thanks for joining me here at the Summit for your Tuesday evening soundtrack. I hope you enjoyed that last song. It was new from the Revivalists. It was called Heartstop. They have a new album coming out in July called Get It Honest. We started off with U2 and One Tree Hill. If you like that, stay tuned. I've got some Big Star, Squeeze, and a cover done by none other than Shaggy, plus new music from the Rolling Stones. Yes, the Rolling Stones are back with new music again. And I've also got Johnny Blue Skies and the Dark Clouds. So a little bit of everything. And that is how we do it here at the Summit. Thanks to your support. 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Today's member of the day is William Stiles of Hudson. So thank you so much, William, for everything you do to keep us on the air and going. 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Here's Brandi Carlile and Lucius, You and Me on the Rock on the Summit FM.

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That was a new one from Johnny Blue Skies, who is also known as Sturgill Simpson. The song Situation from his new album, Mutiny After Midnight. Dimitri before that with Roll to Me. And Brandi Carlile and Lucia started us off with their 2022 release, You and Me on the Rock. I'm Rebecca, your host, and I'm glad that we're getting into the summer season. I'm ready for a change of weather, ready for a change of pace, and love getting to go to live music. If you also love live music, check out our website, thesummit.fm, for our concert calendar and plan your next live music experience. Here's Teddy Thompson, son of Richard Thompson. This is Heartache. 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

going back to 1972 for the India song by Big Star. Teddy Thompson with new music before that, the song So This Is Heartache. Here's Squeeze with Happy Days on the Summit.

That's the Rolling Stones. That's right. The Stones have a new album. It'll be their 27th album called Foreign Tongues. It will be released on the 10th of July. We heard In the Stars. For that, we had Squeeze and Happy Days, and they are coming to town to Cleveland's Jacobs Pavilion on September 1st. I'm Rebecca, your host, and trying to get back into it after a holiday. I hope your holiday was really great. I know the weather was kind of a mixed bag, but it was just so beautiful yesterday. I can't get over it. I've got Fontaine's DC coming up and a band called Weird Nightmare with new music. But first, here's Jonathan Edwards. He's a graduate from OU. This is Sunshine on the Summit FM.

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band out of Canada in our new music spotlight. That was Weird Nightmare, and might see you there. They're coming to the Grog Shop to play a show this Saturday. Shaggy before that, covering the song by the Folks Brothers, Oh Carolina. Fontaine's DC and Favorite, and we started off with Jonathan Edwards playing music that has a great Ohio connection there as an OU grad, and Sunshine, perfect song for today. I'm Rebecca, your host, and I've got another great hour of music ahead. A new one from Michigander. I've got Bleachers, Incubus, Matt Mason, and Gloria Jones. If you know, you know, we'll be dancing to that song. Here is Susan Tedeschi, and It Hurt So Bad on the Summit FM.

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I'm Rebecca, and I belong to the music. You should too. That was Michigander, the project of Jason Singer, who of course resides in the great state of Michigan. That was Freaking Out, a new song off his album Over Before You Know It, which will come out on the 31st of July. Lots of new albums coming out in July. We're set up for a great summer. Yeah, Public Image Limited before that, and Rise. Nothing like a little Johnny Rotten for our Tuesday night. Let's see. Here's Matt Mason, and this is off his debut album, Bank on the Funeral. 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

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And we just heard the latest from the band Bleachers, You and Forever. And they are coming to Jacob's Pavilion on June 19th. Incubus before that with the song Drive, definitely one of my favorites from the early aughts. And Matt Mason started us off with Cringe, a song we played a lot back in 2018. I'm Rebecca, your host. Thanks for joining me here at the Summit FM. I've got music from The National coming up, as well as, you know, those guys from Akron, the Black Keys. You know, the way that we listen to music is always changing. 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All right, here is the Garrett Boys, and I think they have a family story to tell. 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

Were you dancing or at least singing along? I told you. That's right. That's the original version of Tainted Love by none other than Gloria Jones here on the Summit FM. I love our little flashbacks to the 60s. We had Garrett Boys before that with new music. They are a trio made up of family members out of Eastern Tennessee. And the song is very appropriate for us to be playing. It's called Back to Akron.

We remember the movie theater, Walden Books, and Higbee's at Rolling Acres Mall. We are Akron proud on the summit.

Hear it, love it, support it, become a member, and keep radio real at thesummit.fm. That's a band that might sound like our friends from Athens Camp, but they're actually from Montana. This is a band, Buffalo Traffic Jam, with new music, Fool's Gold. The National, before that, they are from Ohio originally, of course, from Cincinnati, and we heard Day I Die from the album Sleep Well Beast. I'm Rebecca, your host, and I've got a few more songs for you tonight before I have to sign off, including one from Paul Westerberg and that great artist from Australia, Eka Vandal. Here is another flashback to the 60s, this time with Archie Bell and the Drells, their biggest hit, Tighten Up, on the Summit FM.

0: baby. 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
0: Turn it up. 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
0: Oh, yeah.
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Covering over 5,000 square miles across 21 counties, this is the Summit FM. Eka Vandal is the name of that artist. She's originally from Sri Lanka, now settled in Australia and rocking it in a very, very fierce way. Cruising to Self-Soothe is the name of that song. New music on the Summit FM. We had Paul Westerberg before that with Love Untold. The Black Keys off their last album, No Rain, No Flowers, with Man on a Mission. And we started off with another trip to the 1960s with Archie Bell and Tighten Up. I'm Rebecca, your host, but you know, it's that time for me to say farewell for the evening. And don't worry, all you night owls, the music always continues for you here at the Summit FM and streaming online and via our radio app as well. I'll leave you here with the sister of the great Aretha Franklin. This is Irma Franklin and her song, Peace of My Heart. Have a great night.

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I'm Alan Cross, host of the ongoing history of new music on The Summit FM. You know, I'm up here in Canada, but even I know how important The Summit is to the U.S. music scene. 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

0: to be. 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
1: You know, people are kind of hooked on what they love and their old music, but I want to hear all the new stuff. 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
1: I think the vibe is totally community, the connection between all the people. 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I got a Vindies t-shirt on too. You can strike up a conversation. Next thing you know, it's about the Summit. Next thing you know, it's about another band. And, you know, you can really get to know people, get to be friends with people at these events.
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1: I think it's important to be a member because I would be heartbroken if the station disappeared, and I'm sure a lot of others would also. 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

Hi, I'm Alan Cross, host of the Ongoing History of New Music. 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

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Sorry. Man, they've been attacking me lately during some of the sessions. This is crazy. 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
1: And it's that time once again. Andrew James back with you. Coffee's on, music stacked and ready to go. Gonna start things off with birthday boy Neil Finn and his band. 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

New music from Gorillaz here on the Summit FM. Orange County, the name of that one, off the album The Mountain. They are doing a sold-out show at Rocket Arena on October 6th. And Crowded House before that, starting off our time together with It's Only Natural. Happy birthday once again to Neil Finn, frontman for Crowded House, born this day, 1958. Well, good Wednesday morning to you. Andrew James sliding back into the big chair coming up for you. Got Elvis Costello, New Black Keys, Pete Yorn, Mount Joy, and more. So stick around for that. Before we go any further, I got to take care of some business here. The folks who take care of us, our members. Want to say thank you to Edward and Laurel from Akron for renewing their support, as did Nadine and Jim and Medina. Edward from Youngstown renewed as well. 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Need some basic information about you, what level you'd like to pledge at, and how you'd like to pay for it. 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Taking us back to 1994, here's one of my favorites of hers, Tori, with Cornflake Girl on the Summit FM.

new one from the Black Keys on the Summit FM. You Got to Lose off the new album Peaches, and they will be supporting that record on the road. They're coming to Stage AE in Pittsburgh on August 12th. Elvis Costello before that, Waiting for the End of the World, and Tori Amos started things off for us with Cornflake Girl. 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Andrew James with you. Got Mount Joy on the way, In Excess, the new one from Michael Stipe and Andrew Watt. And here's Pete Yorn on the Summit FM.

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0: Akron, Canton, Youngstown weather at the Summit.
1: Cloudy skies today with showers and a high near 81 degrees. Tonight, cloudy early, then clearing with a low around 56. Tomorrow, sunny and breezy with gusting winds, high near 75. In Athens, flood watch is in effect. It'll be cloudy today with showers, possible thunderstorms, and a high near 77. Tonight in Athens, cloudy with scattered showers early, low around 58. And in Athens tomorrow, sunny and breezy with a high near 79. With this look at your Summit FM forecast, I'm Andrew James.
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0: New music from Michael Stipe here on the Summit FM with Andrew Watt. That one's called I Played the Fool, a song that you might recognize from the series Rooster on HBO. In Excess before that with Elegantly Wasted, had Mount Joy in there with Lucy. I'm sure that's one of the tracks they'll do when they come to Jacob's Pavilion on June 5th. And Pete Yorn started things off for us with Strange Condition. 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Andrew James kicking back in the big chair on this Wednesday morning. Still to come this hour, new tracks for you from Zach Bryan and U2. And here's Mumford & Sons on the Summit FM.
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1: Zach Bryan here on the Summit FM. Plastic Cigarette, latest track off the double album With Heaven on Top. Guster before that asking, Do You Love Me? And Mumford & Sons started things off with Lover of the Light. Mumford & Sons on the road in support of the new one, Prize Fighter. They will be at the Pavilion at Star Lake in Burgettstown, PA, just south of Pittsburgh, on June 14th. 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For tickets and more information, wadsworthsquare.org. Well, let's take a peek and see what's coming up next hour as we head off into this Wednesday together. Got Dave Matthews Band for you, Foo Fighters and Gomez, new tracks from Squeeze, The Strokes, Joseph Arthur in a local music spotlight, and more. So stick around. That's all coming your way next hour. Getting us up to that point, Social D on the Summit app.

The word Akron dates back to 1825 from a Greek word meaning elevation or point. We are Akron Proud at the Summit.

0: Akron, Canton, Youngstown weather at the Summit.
1: Cloudy skies today with showers and a high near 81 degrees. Tonight, cloudy early, then clearing with a low around 56. Tomorrow, sunny and breezy with gusting winds, high near 75. In Athens, flood watch is in effect. It'll be cloudy today with showers, possible thunderstorms, and a high near 77. Tonight in Athens, cloudy with scattered showers early, low around 58. And in Athens tomorrow, sunny and breezy with a high near 79. With this look at your Summit FM forecast, I'm Andrew James.
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1: And it's time to dive into another hour of commercial-free music on your Wednesday morning. Got the new one from Squeeze coming up for you, Foo Fighters and Gomez. And here's Dave Matthews Band on the Summit FM.

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Music from Squeeze on the Summit FM. Why Don't You? Off the Trixies album, which is a collection of the original songs that Glenn Tilbrook and Chris Difford wrote when they started Squeeze 50 plus years ago. And they are touring in support of that new record. They'll be at Jacob's Pavilion with Adam Ant and Haircut 100 on September 1st. Dave Matthews Band before that, Tripping Billies, had U2 in there with Song of the Future, latest track off the Days of Ash EP. And it was on this day back in 1987, U2's concert in Rome set off earthquake alarms as a result of the noise level. And it got me to thinking, kind of a dad joke here, with Rome being as old as it is, they're setting off the sound or the earthquake alarms because of the noise level. Does that qualify as if it's too loud, you're too old? Anyway, Social D started things off for us with When She Begins. I know, kind of a long way to go to get there. Andrew James getting you up and going on this Wednesday. Got Gomez coming up for you, the new one from The Strokes, Joseph Arthur, some Will Hogue as well. 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For information and appointments, townhall2.com. Also, don't forget, coming up a little bit later on next hour, actually, your chance to win a pair of tickets to see Stuart Copeland of the Police at the Kent Stage on Friday 24th. This will be an evening conversation with Stuart Copeland. Those tickets are courtesy of the Kent Stage, so be listening for the cue to call in and win. Getting back to it, Foo Fighters on the Summit FM.

The Strokes on the Summit FM. Going Shopping, first track off their forthcoming Reality Awaits album, and they will be at Blossom on June 19th. Gomez before that with Nothing Is Wrong, and Foo Fighters started things off with Wheels. I'm sure that's one of the tracks they'll do when they play Huntington Bank Field in Cleveland on August 10th, along with Queens of the Stone Age. 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More information at akronlibrary.org. Andrew James with you. Got Will Hoag on the way, Psychedelic Furs, new Olivia Dean, and here's Akron's own Joseph Arthur on the Summit FM. We can-

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0: Akron, Canton, Youngstown weather at the Summit.
1: Cloudy skies today with showers and a high near 81 degrees. Tonight, cloudy early, then clearing with a low around 56. Tomorrow, sunny and breezy with gusting winds, high near 75. In Athens, flood watch is in effect. It'll be cloudy today with showers, possible thunderstorms, and a high near 77. Tonight in Athens, cloudy with scattered showers early, low around 58. And in Athens tomorrow, sunny and breezy with a high near 79. With this look at your Summit FM forecast, I'm Andrew James.
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1: Got the new one from Olivia Dean coming up for you, Pet Shop Boys and Wings. And here's the Psychedelic Furs on the Summit FM.

Olivia Dean on the Summit FM, Nice to Each Other, first track off her new one, The Art of Loving. Psychedelic Furs before that, flashing back to 87 for Heartbreak Beat, had Will Hogan there singing about John Prine's Cadillac, and Joseph Arthur, Akron's Own, started things off with Rise. 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Andrew James sending you off to whatever you might be up to on this Wednesday. Still to come this hour, new music from Rozzy and Brandi Carlile. 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

When only the classic won't do. When just the established artist isn't enough. When you require a jolt of something that isn't fashionable, familiar, or tried and true. When it's new music that's the necessity. We have the prescription. 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

music from Rozzy on the Summit FM. Good News off her album Fig Tree. Paul McCartney and Wings before that with the classic Band on the Run. And Pet Shop Boys started things off for us with Suburbia. Well, let's see what's coming up next hour as we get into the Wednesday workday. Got Lyle Lovett for you, Ian McCullough and Gin Blossoms. New tracks from Steven Sanchez, Johnny Blue Skies and the Dark Clouds and the Garrett Boys. Plus, I'll have your first chance of the day to win tickets to see Stuart Copeland of the Police at the Kent Stage on Friday, July 24th. That'll be an evening with a conversation with Stuart Copeland. Those tickets are courtesy of the Kent Stage, so be listening next hour for that cue to call in and win. Wrapping up the 7 o'clock hour, the latest from Brandi Carlile on the Summit FM.

0: Akron, Canton, Youngstown weather at the Summit.
1: Cloudy skies today with a high near 82 degrees. Tonight, cloudy early, then clearing, low around 55. Sunny and breezy tomorrow with gusting winds, high near 74 in Athens. Flood watch is in effect today. It'll be cloudy with showers and thunderstorms and a high near 77. Tonight in Athens, cloudy skies with showers and thunderstorms early, low around 57. And in Athens tomorrow, sunny and breezy with a high near 78. With this look at your Summit FM forecast, I'm Andrew James.
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1: And it's time to get the Wednesday workday underway. Got the new one from Steven Sanchez coming up for you. Ian McCullough and the Gin Blossoms. And here's Lyle Lovett on The Summit FM.

Steven Sanchez on the Summit FM. Sweet Love off the new album Love, Love, Love. Lyle Lovett before that with Private Conversation, and Brandi Carlile started things off for us with Church and State off her new one, Returning to Myself. Andrew James getting you settled into the Wednesday work day. Got the Gin Blossoms coming up for you. New one from Johnny Blue Skies and the Dark Clouds. The Garrett Boys new one as well. And chance for you to win tickets to see Stuart Copeland of the Police at the Kent Stage on Friday, July 24th. Those tickets are courtesy of the Kent Stage, so be listening for the cue to call in and win. 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

Johnny Blue Skies and the Dark Clouds here on the Summit FM Situation. Latest track off Mutiny After Midnight. They will be at Nationwide Arena in Columbus on October 7th. Gin Blossoms before that with Till I Hear It From You. And Echo and the Bunnymen frontman Ian McCullough started things off with a solo tune, Lover, Lover, Lover, off his 1992 release, Mysterio. 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Andrew James with you. Got Ben Rector and Steve Winwood on the way, Johnny Clegg and Savuka, new Molly Tuttle, and your first chance of the day to win tickets to see Stuart Copeland of the Police at the Kent Stage on Friday, July 24th. Tickets are courtesy of the Kent Stage, so get ready for that cue to call in and win. Right now, it's new music from Eastern Tennessee. 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

0: Akron, Canton, Youngstown weather at the Summit.
1: Cloudy skies today with a high near 82 degrees. Tonight, cloudy early, then clearing, low around 55. Sunny and breezy tomorrow with gusting winds, high near 74 in Athens. Flood watch is in effect today. It'll be cloudy with showers and thunderstorms and a high near 77. Tonight in Athens, cloudy skies with showers and thunderstorms early, low around 57. And in Athens tomorrow, sunny and breezy with a high near 78. With this look at your Summit FM forecast, I'm Andrew James.
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1: 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Just click where it says Music Alive. Got the new one from Molly Tuttle coming up for you. Sheryl Crow, Eric Hutchinson recorded live in Studio C as well. But first, I want to make you a winner. Be caller 6 at 330-761-3099. Caller 6 wins a pair of tickets to see Stuart Copeland of the Police at the Kent Stage on Friday, July 24th. That's caller 6 at 330-761-3099. For two tickets to see Stuart Copeland at the Kent Stage as the music continues with Johnny Clegg and Savuka on the Summit FM.

Molly Tuttle on the Summit FM. The Highway Knows, second track off her new one, So Long, Little Miss Sunshine. Johnny Clegg and Savuka before that with Great Heart. Had Ben Rector and Steve Winwood in the mix with Range Rover. And the Garrett Boys started things off for us with their new one, Back to Akron, off the album Back Home. 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For tickets and more information, wadsworthsquare.org. Andrew James working along with you for a little while longer. Matt Anthony will be in at the top of the hour with more commercial-free music. In between now and then, the latest from Fatboy Slim and the Stones, got the new one from Monrovia, and here's Sheryl Crow on the Summit FM.

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The array of new artists, bands, and performers is immense. Sometimes it might seem like it's almost too much. How do I find them? Stay informed about them? Luckily, we know of some music curators who are experts at finding new music, providing information about new music, and presenting new music. That would be us. More new music happens now on The Summit.

Is that an homage to Fraggle Rock right there? It's the new one from Fatboy Slim and the Rolling Stones here on The Summit. Officially released after 20-plus years, that is Satisfaction Skank, off the Right Here in the Desert live album. Eric Hutchinson, before that, recorded live in Studio C. We heard She Could Be the One. Had Richard Ashcroft in the mix with Lover, and Sheryl Crow started things off with Can't Cry Anymore. Well, it's time for me to slide on out for now. Got to make room for Matt Anthony coming your way next hour with more commercial-free music, including the Jesus and Mary Chain, The Boss, and Kenny Wayne Shepherd. Got new music for you from Bleachers, Meek, Biba Doobie, and more, so stick around. That's all coming your way next hour with Matt. In the 10 o'clock hour, he's going to have your next chance to win tickets to see Stuart Copeland of the Police at the Kent Stage on Friday, July 24th. And those tickets are courtesy of the Kent Stage, so be listening to Matt for that next cue to call in and win. Getting me out the door, the band from the early 2000s, Feel. Off their self-titled release, here's Won't Stand in Your Way on the Summit FM. Have a great Wednesday.

there, I'm Alan Cross, and I am the host of The Ongoing History of New Music. 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

0: high near 82 degrees. Tonight, cloudy early, then clearing, low around 55. Sunny and breezy tomorrow with gusting winds, high near 74 in Athens. Flood watch is in effect today. It'll be cloudy with showers and thunderstorms and a high near 77. Tonight in Athens, cloudy skies with showers and thunderstorms early, low around 57. And in Athens tomorrow, sunny and breezy with a high near 78. With this look at your Summit FM forecast, I'm Andrew James.
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3: Happy Wednesday, hump day, midweek, and we are rolling along here on this 27th day of May, 2026. Hard to believe. I always say that, right? But it's true. Sometimes you go, wow, where did this month go? We're almost halfway through the year. It's crazy town. But it is good to have lots of music to keep us company and a wide assortment, I do believe. Matt Anthony here, that's my name. Also, a chance during the show today, tickets to see Stuart Copeland of the Police at the Kent Stage. That show is Friday, July 24th. And the chance to see Stuart Copeland coming up courtesy of the Kent Stage. So make sure you're listening for the cue to call in and win. That should be a very, very interesting show. Yours truly might have to make it over there for that one. In the meantime, let's get things rolling, shall we? Jim and William Reed, the Jesus and Mary Chain, will go back to Stoned and Dethroned from 1994, sometimes always on the Summit.

There's Bleachers and You and Forever on this Wednesday morning on the Summit, the station where it's all about the music. Let's roll on with more, right? Don't stop if you don't have to. The Boss, who I hear put on a whale of a show this past weekend at Rocket Arena. This is going back to 2005's Devils in Dust CD. It's The Boss and Murder Incorporated on the Summit.

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1: 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We have music on the way from Paul Thorne, who was inside Studio C. We'll also have former Studio C performer Joe Grushecki and the House Rockers, too. In the meantime, let's go back to the Social DCD and Ball and Chain on the Summit.

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1: I listened to The Summit for way too long before I became a member. I didn't recognize the importance of funding this kind of arts that we're getting with The Summit. And it wasn't until this year that I joined The Summit. So I'm a little embarrassed about that, but I'm very glad that I did it.
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1: 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My name is Eric, and I am a longtime listener, and now, thank goodness, a member as of 2025.
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Yep, the song that propelled a million youth to run into their attic or basement or wherever they could plug in a amplifier and hopefully get that same distorted sound that Peter Townsend got during My Generation, all here on the Summit. It's in the north of Pete Townsend, grew up Dermot Kennedy, and this is the latest called Funeral on the Summit FM.

That's the latest from Biba Doobie and the Marias. It's called All I Did Was Dream of You. New music here on Summit, the station where it's all about the music. More new stuff before that from Dermot Kennedy from his LP called The Weight of the Woods. 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Matt Anthony here in the captain's chair on this midweek morning. A chance to win tickets, if you're just joining in, to see Stuart Copeland of the Police at the Kent Stage during the show today. That show will be at the Kent Stage on Friday, July 24th, so not too terribly far away. Be on the lookout for that. In the meantime, I'll tell you, they put on a whale of a show. And, you know, over this past almost 5 years, I've had the opportunity to work with Andrew James. And obviously, he sets the audio parameters for all of these shows. But I thought he did a particularly outstanding job with Joe Grushecki and the House Rockers. It was so awesome to have them in our studio performance space. And they did a great job with this song, If These Hills Could Talk, Joe Grushecki on the Summit.

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Yes, certainly. We have had many interesting Studio C performances. I would say that one of my most enjoyable times in Studio C was not only just listening to the songs of Paul Thorne, but it was the story between the songs. Hopefully you'll have a chance to check out the full performance on the Summit YouTube channel. I mean, Paul Thorne, supposedly, as he says, from Wisconsin, but you'd never know it. I mean, that Mississippi accent is thick as ever, but it contributes to a very down-home and comedic and natural experience, music and otherwise, as he talked at length about growing up and being in the South and becoming a boxer and actually facing Roberto Duran. That alone was enough of a reason to be a part of that performance. But check it out. That is Life is Just a Vapor, the name of the LP, and Tough Times Don't Last from Paul Thorne here on The Summit. It's Matt Anthony on board this morning. Glad you're along for the ride as well. We have more music on the way next hour from Metric. They have new stuff out. The latest from Suki Waterhouse. Also from Canada, Weird Nightmare. Yes, new music from Weird Nightmare off the Sub Pop label. We'll do that next hour. In the meantime, this is new from a Providence, Rhode Island band called Deer Tick. This is Mary Singletary on The Summit.

0: Akron, Canton, Youngstown weather at the Summit.
1: Cloudy skies today with a high near 82 degrees. Tonight, cloudy early, then clearing, low around 55. Sunny and breezy tomorrow with gusting winds, high near 74 in Athens. Flood watch is in effect today. It'll be cloudy with showers and thunderstorms and a high near 77. Tonight in Athens, cloudy skies with showers and thunderstorms early, low around 57. And in Athens tomorrow, sunny and breezy with a high near 78. With this look at your Summit FM forecast, I'm Andrew James.
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working on editing the Cassius Culpepper Studio C performance as we speak there. New stuff from Cassius Culpepper, man of his word here on the Summit. Can't wait to unveil that one. It was a great performance. Matt Anthony on board this morning, and glad you're here. 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We couldn't do it without you. If the case has been where you've thought about being a member and it just kind of eluded you, go to the rec center in Talmadge and talk to someone who saw a sweatshirt that I was wearing and said, I'm doing it this year. And I said, okay, all right, awesome. 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I promised you new music from Suki Waterhouse. Here it is, Back in Love on the Summit.

0: 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More recent artists. Shake it slow, I guess you might be right. Deep classics. And some surprises. Trying to book you, but my pappy kept on cooking.
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That is the latest from Bruce Hornsby, called Indigo Park, the title cut from the latest release. You heard it on the Summit. New music from Bruce Hornsby on the station where it's all about the music, non-commercial public radio, for Athens at 90.1 FM, for Youngstown at 90.7 FM, and here in Akron and Canton at 91.3 FM. 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Well, I didn't get a chance to listen to Brad's show a whole lot yesterday. I'm sure he mentioned being in the nation of our neighbors to the north. I don't know. Did he pick up a metric shirt while he was there? I don't know. You'll have to ask him, or maybe he'll tell you. This is new from Metric, from the Canadian band's 12th studio LP. It's called Victim of Luck, right here on the Summit.

Hi there, I'm Alan Cross, and I'm the host of the ongoing history of new music on The Summit. 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

Mr. Bowie there from Young Americans here on The Summit, the station where it's all about the music, it's all about loving playing Bowie, and it's all about giving somebody a chance to be a winner this morning. That is entirely correct. Stuart Copeland of The Police. Stuart Copeland, up your alley. Caller 6-330-761-3099. Two tickets to see Spaghetti Arms, they used to call him when they released those first couple of albums. Stuart Copeland at the Kent Stage on Friday, July 24th. Caller 6-330-761-3099. Two tickets to see Stuart Copeland at the Kent Stage as we roll on with the music, and we do that with music from Feist. Let's go back to 2007 for My Moon, My Man on The Summit.

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This new release called Trapdoor from the Vindies, the local music spotlight, and the first track from it called Same Stars, here on The Summit, the station where it's all about the music. 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For tickets and more information, wadsworthsquare.org. We have new music from Canada as well coming up towards the end of this hour. Weird Nightmare on the way. Right now, it is Cool and the Gang on The Summit.

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Canada called Weird Nightmare. This is the song called Might See You There. Weird Nightmare. You and I will chat tomorrow on a Summit Essentials Thursday, 9 o'clock Eastern. 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
1: For our Wednesday together, it'll be mostly cloudy and breezy today, a high near 81 degrees. Tonight, breezy and gradually becoming mostly clear, low around 56. Tomorrow, sunny and windy with a high near 73 degrees. Today in Athens, showers and thunderstorms up to late afternoon, a high near 77. And tonight in Athens, late evening showers and thunderstorms expected, low around 57 degrees. With your latest Summit forecast, I'm Chad Miller.
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That almost dreamlike experience with the anticipation of dropping the needle on new vinyl, of unwrapping a fresh disc, or of hitting play on a new download. 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As purveyors of new music, we know exactly how you feel. 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

Musically adventurous, community-focused, non-commercial public radio here at the Summit FM. The Black Keys off their new record, Peaches, we got at the beginning of this month. A blues record in that tradition and hearkening back to their old days as gritty young kids banging it out in the basement, making records. The Black Keys on that new one called You Got to Lose. And hello, good morning, and welcome. I'm Chad Miller. Happy to be with you here as we embark upon this Wednesday together. It's the middle of the week already. It's flown by for me. I don't know about you. A holiday weekend will help with that, I suppose. But we have members to thank. Some of the great folks that support this radio station. Folks like Carly in Akron. Also want to thank Joel in Lake Milton. He's a new member. 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You can join them. 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Oh, by the way, concert tickets to give away throughout the afternoon as well. Upcoming, your chance to win tickets to see Stuart Copeland of the Police at the Kent Stage Friday, July 24th. Your chance to win coming up courtesy of the Kent Stage. So be listening for that. Let's do one now from beloved Ohio favorites, Red Wanting Blue. 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

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Love that song. It's Langhorne Slim with his latest On Fire. That's off the new record titled The Dreamin' Kind. Just life-affirming music. Shouting it all out. Sometimes you need to do that, right? That was the big takeaway as far as highest average rated song at our previous sounding board event, the 50th sounding board held at Penguin City Brewing in Youngstown back in March. Our people love that song, and now we're absolutely playing it. 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And now, this young star is really, truly one of the most popular musicians on planet Earth, winning a slew of awards throughout her brief career so far, multiple Grammys, etc. This is Billie Eilish from the summer of 2020, Therefore I Am on the Summit FM.

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I wondered if he had the right guy. Well, it turns out he had a plan to bring our well-known Canadian show to the other side of Lake Erie via the Summit. He was quite the fan of the show, and it all worked out. And now Summit listeners in Akron, Canton, Youngstown, and Athens, Ohio, can hear the show each weeknight at 9 p.m. The ongoing history of new music on the Summit.

Classic mid-80s punk rock, it's Husker Du on The Summit. Of course, the band led by Bob Mould from way back in the 80s off the Candy Apple Gray CD 1986. Husker Du with Hardly Getting Over It. I'm Chad Miller. Good morning to you. Happy Wednesday. Old school punk rock to an indie rock sound that is strangely reminiscent of Devo. Lots of cool, nervous energy with this young band from Seattle. They're called Telehealth. A couple weeks ago, released their debut album, Green World Image. Check out this new song. It's really good. 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

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And I'm Chad Miller with a really cool song here, captured live during a New Year's Eve concert at the Newport Music Hall in Columbus, New Year's Eve 2023, going into 24. This is Camp and a live version of Peach Fuzz on the Summit FM.

Classic blues for the modern age. That is Cedric Burnside on The Summits with Closer from the album Hill Country Love, released a couple years ago. Yes, he is the grandson of R.L. Burnside, so some definite family lineage happening right there. I'm Chad Miller. Let's do one of those solid gold oldies from the late 60s, the Spencer Davis Group, I'm a Man, here on The Summit FM.

Adele, The Beatles, and Elton John didn't come out of the womb with platinum albums. Stevie Wonder, Jay-Z, and U2 weren't born with Grammys. All of them, at some point, were new artists. We take great pride in doing a deep dive into finding new performers, both nationally and locally, and giving them exposure. For you, here's another one, now, on The Summit.

is the Summit FM, and still one of the biggest songs in America these days, Noah Kahan and his latest, The Great Divide, the title track to the now-released fourth album. And before that, from 1967, the Spencer Davis Group with I'm a Man. I'm Chad Miller. I'm a DJ on the radio for you out there listening, and I have more music coming up as part of the Summit Lunch Hour. Next hour, with tunes on the way from the Tom Hamilton Band, we'll do one from Wilson Pickett from back in the 1960s. Latest from Cannons, we'll do a classic from the Violin Femmes, also Ani DeFranco, and next hour, another chance to win those concert tickets to see Stuart Copeland of the Police at the Kent Stage, Friday, July 24th. Your chance to win coming up courtesy of the Kent Stage. So that is on the way. First, though, new music from the Revivalists, back with a new one here called Heartstop on the Summit FM.

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2: And it's time for the Summit Lunch Hour on this Wednesday. Music for your break from work as you're out there maybe grabbing a sandwich to eat for lunch. I'm Chad Miller, here to help with that. Lots of good tunes ahead. And of course, also your opportunity coming soon to win tickets to see Stuart Copeland of The Police live and in concert at the Kent Stage Friday, July 24th. Your chance to win those coming up real soon, courtesy of the Kent Stage. We'll begin, though, trip back to the year 1998. Here's Ani DeFranco, title track to her album from that year, Little Plastic Castle, on the Summit FM.

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I picked up a magazine, which is every magazine. 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

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From that EP, U2 and the new song called A Song of the Future. Ani DeFranco kicked off the Summit Lunch Hour from 1998. We heard Little Plastic Castle. 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Music now from the Violent Femmes. What a song this was, off that self-titled album in 1983. Kiss Off, here on the Summit Lunch Hour.

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vibing through the Summit Lunch Hour today. The excellent synth rock sounds of Cannons, band out of Los Angeles. I've been doing this for a few years now. Starlight is new from Cannons. That's off their latest album titled Everything Glows. Really like that song a lot. 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Now we get to this one from Vance Joy, back from his second album titled Nation of Two, released in 2017. Melbourne, Australia's own Vance Joy. This is Lay It On Me here on the Summit Lunch Hour.

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That's Rock and Roll Hall of Famer Wilson Pickett on the Summit from the year 1965. And I don't know if I'm 12 hours early or 12 hours late with that, but that's Wilson Pickett in the midnight hour here on the Summit Lunch Hour. Chad here with you, and your chance to win. Concert ticket giveaway now in progress. Here we go. Good luck to you. Looking for caller number 6 at 330-761-3099 for a pair of tickets to see Stuart Copeland live at the Kent Stage Friday, July 24th. That's caller 6 at 330-761-3099. Pair of tickets up for grabs to see Stuart Copeland live at the Kent Stage. We'll continue with the latest from Death Cab for Cutie. This is Riptides on the Summit Lunch Hour.

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2: Hey, let's talk about favorite places. You know, my office is in the corner of the house, and I have more than a few talismans and favorite memorable moments in that workspace. I got posters of gigs, CDs I've been honored to play on, and other inspirational photo moments I cherish. Man, they take me back to some incredible shows and nights when the magic was in the air and maybe in my hands as a musician. You know, they're comforting and a perspective for me when things feel like they're not going my way. You know, everybody has days that my English mate calls pear-shaped, or when things don't seem to go well or fall apart. Well, when I'm having a time like this, it's always good to remember that those days are seldom long-lasting, and the real prize is to get through, get over, and if all else fails, just find a way to get on with it. That place in my casa is a reminder that out there, just around the bend, is another sunny day when the rain of the day has me feeling soggy, slow, or slipping in spirit. It's always a place to help me hang on, hold out, and have hope that tomorrow is a new day. What's your wellness worry wiping place? This is just another little moment of feeling better-er from your friends at The Summit FM.
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3: 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We continue with the band out of New Jersey, the Tom Hamilton Band. 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We weren't expecting that, but man, were they good. Tom Hamilton Band on this new one called Kissing With Our Eyes Closed on the Summit Lunch Hour.

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That's Joe Walsh on the Summit Lunch Hour, title track to his record from 1991, Ordinary Average Guy. It's me, Chad Miller, longtime favorite cult band who've been doing this since the early 1970s. 3 years ago, we got their 25th album. This is Sparks, and nothing is as good as they say it is here on the Summit Lunch Hour.

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That does it for the Summit Lunch Hour on this Wednesday. Michigander, the project of Jason Singer, originally from, yes, the state of Michigan, now living in Nashville, Tennessee, and a new song from him called Freaking Out. He's got an album titled Over Before You Know It, coming at the end of July. We'll have him here for a Studio C session in early August, and performing in concert on November 17th at the Grog Shop in Cleveland Heights. That is the night of my 50th birthday. Should I go to that? Maybe I will. I don't know yet. Still working on those plans, but good to have him back. Jason Singer, who is Michigander, just so effortlessly good at writing absurdly catchy songs that just grab you, sticky earworms of songs that really seep into your brain, and a heck of a nice guy as well. I'm Chad Miller. More to come next hour on this Wednesday afternoon. Music coming up from The Police. We got Ingrid Michaelson on the way. New one from Young the Giant, who are in concert tonight. We have Yvette Patton on the way, Sean Mullins as well, all coming up next hour. But first, we'll get out of the Summit Lunch Hour with the latest from Low Cut Connie. This is Living in the USA on the Summit Lunch Hour.

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1: For our Wednesday together, it'll be mostly cloudy and breezy today, a high near 81 degrees. Tonight, breezy and gradually becoming mostly clear, low around 56. Tomorrow, sunny and windy with a high near 73 degrees. Today in Athens, showers and thunderstorms up to late afternoon, a high near 77. And tonight in Athens, late evening showers and thunderstorms expected, low around 57 degrees. With your latest Summit forecast, I'm Chad Miller.
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Down that street about a half a mile. And all her friends tell her she's so pretty. She'd be a whole lot

Nothing beats new. When the truck pulls up and drops it at your front door, fresh, shiny, and gleaming. 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

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That is The Strokes. New one called Going Shopping. The album titled Reality Awaits. Their seventh full-length is out on June 26th. A week before that, their summer tour will take them to Blossom Music Center, where they'll perform on June 19th. Sean Mullins kicked off the hour with Lullaby. 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Music continues now with Yvette Patton, the unlikely pairing of the Yvette brothers, along with Mike Patton of Faith No More. You can see them performing live at Jacobs Pavilion this summer on June 18th. Here's the new one from their album they released last fall. This is called Received, here on the Summit FM.

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Young the Giant on the Summit, 91.3 FM Akron Canton, 90.7 FM Youngstown and Struthers, and heard in Athens as well, 90.1 FM. Young the Giant and their new one called Different Kind of Love. 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

Ingrid Michaelson on The Summit way back to 2014. That was Girls Chase Boys. I'm Chad Miller with the music for the soundtrack of your Wednesday afternoon. That continues with this one, a throwback to 2010 in the world of alternative rock at the time. And I don't know, I loved this song back then. It was life-affirming music for me. Just a joyful sound from this group, The Naked and Famous, and their song Young Blood on The Summit FM.

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1: 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New song from Train we got last month. That one called The Weekend, their latest. And before that, alt-rock sounds from 2010, The Naked and Famous on that one called Young Blood. 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For more information on this and other upcoming events, mainstreetkent.org. Now a classic album from 1971, the Tapestry LP from Carole King. From that record, this is Will You Love Me Tomorrow on the Summit FM.

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This is The Summit.

the Police on the Summit from what turned out to be their final album released in 1983, titled Synchronicity. That's the Police and Walking in Your Footsteps. I'm Chad Miller, playing music on the radio for you from these five ladies out of the UK who have just been off to an incredibly scorching hot start to their musical career, and a band that you have to see live. They're incredible in a live setting. Their summer tour will be getting going here soon, including a stop at Kemba Live in Columbus on June 9th. From their second album titled From the Pyre, this is The Last Dinner Party, and this is The Killer speaking on the Summit FM.

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You are listening to the Summit FM, Iron and Wine, the band led by Sam Beam, and with their latest called In Your Ocean, great song from the new record titled Hen's Teeth, put out at the end of February, and The Last Dinner Party before that. Man, they're so good. This is The Killer speaking from these ladies, and again, summer touring. They're going to be in Columbus early June at Kemba Live. Go see them perform. They're incredible. Truly a phenomenal live band. Next hour, lots to get to. We'll hear from Need to Breathe with their latest, Fleetwood Mac on the way, the new one from Olivia Dean, a solo track from Rhett Miller. Coldplay is coming up, and next hour, another chance to win those concert tickets to see Stuart Copeland of the Police performing live at the Kent Stage Friday, July 24th. Your chance to win happening soon, courtesy of the Kent Stage. Right now, 21 Pilots and a new single from them, this one called Drag Path on the Summit.

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1: For our Wednesday together, it'll be mostly cloudy and breezy today, a high near 81 degrees. Tonight, breezy and gradually becoming mostly clear, low around 56. Tomorrow, sunny and windy with a high near 73 degrees. Today in Athens, showers and thunderstorms up to late afternoon, a high near 77. And tonight in Athens, late evening showers and thunderstorms expected, low around 56.

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2: Wednesday afternoon rolls on here at the Summit FM. Chad Miller with lots more music ahead for you. But along with that, your chance to win happening right now. Like right now. Here we go. Jump on the telephones. Give us a ringy ding. You could be our big time winner. Here we go. Caller number 6 at 330-761-3099 wins a pair of tickets to see Stuart Copeland live at the Kent Stage Friday, July 24th. Again, caller 6 at 330-761-3099 for two tickets to see Stuart Copeland performing in concert at the Kent Stage. Good luck to you. We'll kick off the hour of music now with Coldplay on the Summit FM.

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Yeah, that's a wild one, all right, for sure. Johnny Blue Skies and the Dark Clouds, song called Situation, here on The Summit, 91.3 FM Akron Canton, 90.7 FM Youngstown and Western PA, everywhere online as well, thesummit.fm. That is the project of Sturgill Simpson with his alter ego he has continued to adopt, Johnny Blue Skies and the Dark Clouds. That's the song Situation from their album Mutiny After Midnight, out now, and performing an arena tour this fall, including stops at Nationwide Arena in Columbus October 7th and at Peterson Event Center in Pittsburgh on October 9th. Might be worth checking out for sure. Coldplay kicked off the hour with Viva La Vida. 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Let's get back to tunes now from way back in 2002. Rhett Miller of the old 97s put out a solo record that year called The Instigator. From that album, Rhett Miller with this song called Come Around on the Summit FM.

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Olivia Dean, a Grammy winner earlier this year for Best New Artist from her second album, The Art of Loving, her latest called Nice to Each Other. Already a rising star in the UK, but now starting to make waves here stateside as well. 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For more information is at PackardMuseum.org. Music continues with this one from Joe Jackson, a song he put out back in 2018, his 14th album from this legend of British music. Joe Jackson with Friend Better on the Summit FM.

Your car. You loved everything about it. Its questionable handling. Its fake leather seats. A muffler that announced your arrival wherever you went. 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Weird. 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

Fleetwood Mac on The Summits from the Rumors album, 1977. That was I Don't Want to Know. And I'm Chad Miller here with you on this Wednesday afternoon. We love this song. This has been one of our most favorite songs at this radio station for this whole year so far, and a powerful sentiment behind it as well. This is Monrovia with Heavy Foot on The Summit FM.

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Here with the Summit FM and Need to Breathe with new music. Say It Now is their latest off the new record titled The Long Surrender, produced by Dave Cobb. Need to Breathe, going to be performing live this summer at Jacobs Pavilion in Cleveland on August 28th. 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Monkman, a member of the Fisher River Cree Nation, explores themes of colonization, sexuality, loss, and resilience, the complexities of historical and contemporary Indigenous experiences across painting, video, performance, and installation. 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

That is a sort of a live in Studio C performance captured during soundcheck with the XX live at Jacob's Pavilion at Nautica in an empty venue in the middle of the afternoon with their version of the song I Dare You. This was a soundcheck meet and greet with our guitar club members that afternoon prior to the actual concert that night with the XX. Still haven't heard from them since, although it seems like they might be up to something and plotting a return of some sort. They're at least playing a bunch of festival dates across the world this summer, so that's something to look forward to. I'm Chad Miller. Interesting song here from a year ago from the collective led by British producer Richard Russell. This project called Everything Is Recorded. This song featuring Florence Welch called Never Felt Better on the Summit FM.

I'm Alan Cross, host of the ongoing history of new music on The Summit FM. You know, I'm up here in Canada, but even I know how important The Summit is to the U.S. music scene. 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

It is the Summit FM. So good to have those fellas back. Isaac Brock and his band Modest Mouse from the Pacific Northwest. New from the band called Picking Dragon's Pockets. A couple singles have been out there now for a little while. More details on an album forthcoming. But they will be touring this fall, including a stop at Jacobs Pavilion Wednesday, September 30th. You can see them live then. I'm Chad Miller, out of here for now so that Brad Savage can be on the radio for you. He's got lots to get to next hour. Tons of great music ahead as he'll take you through the rest of the afternoon into the early part of the evening. He's also got the 330 at 3:30 next hour with all the local music you can handle coming up. So check him out. Brad Savage up next in here at 3 o'clock. As for myself, Chad Miller, leaving you with a Tom Petty classic, You Wreck Me on the Summit FM.

0: 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Now, let's venture in. Now entering the music room with Brad's lifelong collection of CDs, vinyl, 45s, even 8-track tapes. He really does have an entire room devoted to music, and the stacks of CDs overflow all over the house too. With personal selections from the vaults of Brad's music collection, this is Brad's Bin on the Summit.
1: Well, I've been yammering on about my trip to Canada over the holiday weekend. It was so great. Leah and I took the kids up to Windsor, and it's so great, and it's reminded me about so much Canadian music. We're going to do that for a theme tonight at 7. It'll be O Canada tonight on the 7 o'clock special, just because I got Canada on the brain, and I was reminded of this song recently. It came out in 1997. It is by the Canadian collective Bran Van 3000. This was a Canadian hit in the late 90s, alt-rock, like an alt-rock radio hit. You probably haven't heard this in years. I looked, and it looks like we have not aired this song since 2020 here on the Summit. This is Drinking in L.A. on the Summit.

Yeah, we got 3 tickets to the Brand Van concert happening this Monday night at the Pacific Palisades. You can all all in if you want to answer a couple of questions.

That's Brand Van 3000. It was 1997. That was their best known song here in the U.S. anyway. That is Drinkin' in L.A. We are going to do a whole Canadian hour tonight at 7 because I'm just back from a great trip to Windsor. I mean, it's pretty cool to think. You get in the car, you drive just under 3 hours to the Ambassador Bridge, and then boom, it's your nearest possible international trip by road trip in our area. It was just so cool. And I kind of forget that Canada's right next door. All those neat Canadian potato chips with unusual flavors that we don't get in the U.S. It's awesome. So listen tonight at 7 o'clock for an O Canada salute. I'm Brad Savage on the Summit FM, keeping it with the Canucks. One more. Here's Neil Young.

In the stars, the Rolling Stones on the Summit FM with drummer and super producer Steve Jordan, also a member of the band The Verbs. In the Stars is one of the two advanced tracks from the Stones' upcoming new album, Foreign Tongues, which comes out on July 10th. We had Neil Young before that and Bran Van 3000, couple of Canadian bands there. We'll do O Canada tonight for the 7 o'clock special theme. 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Going to Graceland, talking about the United States now. Going to Graceland, Memphis, Tennessee. Paul Simon on the Summit.

hitting the track, and keeping an eye on the jammer. At About with Little Steel Roller Derby, we are Youngstown Proud on the Summit.

bleachers on the summit with you and Forever. And the new album just came out last week. Everyone for 10 Minutes is the new record for the New Jersey band led by Jack Antonoff. On the Summit FM, I'm Brad Savage. Coming up, Annie Lillis will be our guest from Akron and from the Suffragettes, who are leaving on a big West Coast and Canadian tour like tomorrow or Friday. They're going on the road for like a month. So from the Akron perspective, what is it like to be in a national, an international touring band and going on the road for weeks at a time? Annie Lillis will give us a look behind the curtain coming up during 330 at 3:30 on the Summit. This is From the Joshua Tree. 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

0: Cruise traveler on the summit that was most precarious. That's John Popper, who is a native Clevelander, the front man of Blues Traveler. They aren't a Cleveland band, but he grew up in the land. We had U2 before that off the Joshua Tree. And we're blowing out some tickets. Oh, yeah. Stuart Copeland is coming to the Kent stage. Stuart Copeland of the Police. And it's kind of like a storyteller's This Is Your Life biography type show and performance. Stuart Copeland of the Police, July 24th at the Kent stage. 330-761-3099. We're looking for caller 6. 330-761-3099. On with 330 at 330, now on the Summit.
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0: On our 330 today, Annie Lillis will join us from the Surfer Jets. They are getting ready to go out on tour, like leaving tomorrow or Friday from here in Akron. Two of them are from Akron. Two of them are from Toronto. So we'll talk to Annie Lillis in just a few minutes. We've got something by Jack Harris. We've got Red Wanting Blue featuring Youngstown legend Del Sinchek on the way too. This is the Riley Burke Band out of Youngstown. I've been following her social media. She's on a trip to Thailand right now. I mean, can you imagine the trip of a lifetime? Way to go, Riley Burke. This is Love Me Too on the Summit.

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That's Jack Harris on the Summit FM. That's a cool groove right there with Up, Up, and Away. The Summit dares to be different. And it's 330 at 330. We had Riley Burke Band out of Youngstown, Austintown area. Love Me Too. Coming up, special guest Annie Lillis of the Surfrajets. They're getting ready for a big tour. We're going to talk to Annie and get a look behind the curtain of being an international touring artist here on the Summit FM. 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Well, Red, Wanting Blue has several shows again this summer. Canton in June, Akron in July, along with the Canadian band The Trues. Lots of Red, Wanting Blue news is coming our way. This is Red, Wanting Blue with the legendary Del Sinchek. This is I've Got a Feeling It Hurts on the Summit FM.

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1: You are listening to The Summit FM. I'm Brad Savage, and joined in studio by our newest Summit contributor and local music success story, Ms. Annie Lillis of the Surfrajets is joining us here today. Annie, how's it going?
2: Hi, how's that for an intro?
1: Yeah.
2: Well, I'm doing great. Thanks for having me.
1: I've been watching and so enjoying your rise to international touring and stardom. Well, you are the very famous drummer, after all. That's her Instagram handle.
2: Self-proclaimed.
1: Self-proclaimed very famous drummer. So tell us about, first off, you're Akronite through and through. You're from here. But a couple years ago, you joined the Surfrajets, who are based out of Toronto.
2: That's correct. I was playing locally with a band called The Beyonders. It's a surf band. And we opened for the Surfrajets at the Beachland Tavern back in 2022. And then a few months later, I got a message on social media from one of the members of the Surfrajets asking if I wanted to play some gigs with them. And the rest is history.
1: You were poached by another surf group.
2: Quit my job and went on tour.
1: Wow. Yeah. And now, we knew each other through the Beyonders a little bit anyway, but I've been following along and like you're touring all over the world and you're just about to start the next run that'll take you like out west and to Canada.
2: That's right. Yeah.
1: Wow. Okay. So are you a full-fledged permanent member now and everything?
2: I am. I am officially. I think when it really became official is when we did the photo shoots.
1: Yeah.
2: Like, you know you're official in the Surfrajets when you're in the, like, the dialed-up photo shoot.
1: Yeah. So the press photos.
2: The press photos.
1: Matching outfits.
2: Yep. Yeah, it's official.
1: Okay, I have so many questions because... Well, okay, then fast forward to the fact that now two Akronites are in the band. So the band is really counts as 330 now as well.
2: I'd say so.
1: So tell us about Abby and when she joined.
2: Okay, so we had an amazing bass player named Sarah. She lived in Canada as well, but she is a full-time teacher, so she was unable to continue touring. And I was like, you know, I know someone. I don't want to be too pushy here, but like my best friend is a bass player. We played in bands together since we were children. And I got Abby to send in an audition video. And yeah, the rest is history in that regard as well. So now she's on tour with us.
1: Wow.
2: It's the best.
1: From two neighboring countries and bringing Canada even closer to Akron, Ohio.
2: Exactly. And the other two girls of the band have been friends since high school and playing music together since high school as well. So it's just, yeah, it's two best friends coming together, two sets of best friends.
1: Well, and then a lot of our Summit community got to know the Surfrajets when you played at the Akron Art Museum last summer.
2: Yes.
1: The Downtown at Dusk series were a sponsor of that. And then just recently, you guys had West Side Bowl and Musica on the last tour.
2: Super fun.
1: So you've been back for a few weeks, but now it's time to hit the road again.
2: Yeah. I think I've been home for almost 4 weeks now, and we leave again for tour next Thursday.
1: How long does this tour run?
2: This one's about 4 weeks. I think it's basically the entire month of June, but you know, there's some traveling on the front and back end of things. So.
1: And this is with...
2: We are opening for Reverend Horton Heat on this tour.
1: That's
2: so
1: awesome.
2: It's going to be so fun.
1: They've been around a long time. So how does that affect like your real life back in Ohio? You know, being gone, you're on the road quite a lot with them now.
2: I almost feel like I have two separate lives. But I will say I'm married and I have a really good friend who's a flight attendant, and she's able to get my husband flights like out to a lot of our shows. So that's really nice. And, you know, we do play locally quite a bit, so we have that benefit because, you know, the other two girls live in Toronto. That's not that far. Like, friends and family can come to those shows as well. But yeah, it almost does feel like two parallel lives taking place.
1: Yeah.
2: It's weird to go from one to the other. It always takes a couple days to get used to being back on the road and in the car all the time. But by now, I'm pretty used to it, I would say.
1: Is there, is it a little more complicated since they live in another country? Like, what are border crossings like? Can you earn money in Canada?
2: Yeah, we have to have work permits to work in Canada, and then the Canadian girls have to have visas to play down here. So yeah, there are a lot of logistics that go into that, although the crossings themselves aren't too bad normally. Yeah. Unless we're carrying a bunch of merchandise, in which case they ask a lot of questions and sometimes want to go through all the stuff we have.
1: Yeah.
2: And, you know, but yeah.
1: And the Surfer Jets are a highly merchandise type of band,
2: yes.
1: Right? Like,
2: oh, yeah.
1: Like you have a heck of a merch line at
2: we
1: the
2: do.
1: Shows. Well, Annie Lillis of the Surfer Jets is our guest here on the Summit FM. And I'd like to announce a new feature that we're starting up since you're an Akronite originally. And a lot of people know you around here in music and so forth. But you're kind of living the dream of so many 330 musicians, like doing it professionally, touring all over the world in other countries and so forth.
2: I feel very lucky. Very, very lucky.
1: Well, so we're going to start a tour diary, like an audio diary type thing where you kind of keep track of your experiences in these different cities and just snapshots from the road.
2: Yeah, I'm so excited.
1: I think we're going to call this Annie a Go-Go.
2: Could not be more perfect.
1: Yes.
2: Very fitting.
1: I'm just thinking a couple minutes whenever you can submit a road report, we'll play it on the Summit and kind of follow your travels as a hometown hero, you know, all throughout this tour and upcoming tour. Because what are some of the cities you'll be hitting in this next tour throughout June?
2: So the next tour starts in Fort Collins, Colorado on June 2nd, and then we're going up and playing several shows in Montana, and then we're hitting Western Canada and doing some shows in Manitoba, Saskatchewan, and Alberta. And then we're kind of going back east and playing some shows in the greater Toronto area.
1: So cool.
2: Yeah.
1: Oh my gosh. No, that's so cool. And I think we all kind of have a curiosity, whether musicians or not, like, what is life on the road like? You know, what do you do? What are the must-dos when you roll into Fort Collins? What do you want to do that first day before the show?
2: I have to tell you, it's so much more routine than you would picture. But, you know, if we have some time in a city, record stores, vintage stores, flea markets, those are a must.
1: Yes.
2: If it's nice outside, any kind of park or, you know, botanical garden, we love checking those out. We love checking out, you know, local landmarks. And we're big on diners. Our last record is diner themed, so we like to check out a lot of, like, vintage-y diners,
1: yeah,
2: too. So those are our big stops.
1: And I'm betting there's a lot of, like, video, social media, and, like, just making the trip accessible for your fans everywhere, because there's quite a social media following for the Surfer Jets.
2: Absolutely. We try to be pretty present on our socials and update everyone with what we're doing. And, you know, we vlog every week as well. So, yeah, trying to keep everybody updated.
1: I mean, it's really interesting to think, like, here you are actually doing what the goal is for so many of the 330 artists that we play all the time. Like, you know, making it, like, will you be on the road again later this year and doing some more tours?
2: I will. And I know for certain right now that we are going to be doing England, Scotland, and France in the fall. So
1: cool.
2: Those dates have been announced. It's been a bucket list item for me to play in Paris, and so I can cross that one off my list.
1: Oh,
2: I'm
1: my
2: so
1: gosh.
2: Excited.
1: That's really, really cool.
2: Yeah.
1: And all this for an Akron person. Where did you grow up? Where did you go to high school?
2: I went to Green High School.
1: Nice.
2: So I think that counts as Akron.
1: Yeah.
2: It's still Summit County.
1: Well, and Abby went to Green too, right?
2: That's right. Yeah.
1: Yeah.
2: Mm-hmm. We graduated together.
1: What was the band? What was the band you two were in?
2: She and I had a band called As If that was active from about 2009 to 2012. So that was our original project, and now we're back and we're on the road together.
1: And when did the Beyonders happen? That was like...
2: That was pretty soon after that. I think we started the Beyonders, let's see, Dave Rich reached out to me in maybe 2013-ish. And then I think we played pretty consistently up until I went on tour. So I would say through about 10 years till 2023.
1: Yeah. Yeah. Well, yeah, he must have mixed feelings because you got poached by another surf band.
2: Dave and I are still really good friends, credit Dave with getting me into surf music. That's a fact.
1: Yeah, yes. Yeah, so you did the surf music show for Vinylthon, mm-hmm. and our WVYL vinyl theme that we did. And you did that from the Surfer Jets tour bus.
2: I did. The van.
1: Yeah.
2: I don't want to oversell the accommodations. Yeah. It's a Dodge Caravan. But we also played on a cruise on that tour, so some of that was recorded on the cruise as well.
1: Oh, that's so cool. You are living the rock and roll dreams.
2: I'm so lucky.
1: Cool. So keep tuned to the summit, and we're going to introduce Annie Agogo from the road. And what I envision for this is, it'll have like a nice, fancy sounding, fun intro. You'll come on and talk about really whatever you like about each city or someone you met or what records you bought at a record store, and then just pick out a song, like pick out anything, whether it's a Surfer Jets song or a 45 that you just picked up at a record store.
2: Perfect.
1: Or something like that. I kind of want to chronicle the experience of of Akron on the road with a known group like this.
2: I love it.
1: Yeah.
2: I'm excited.
1: So cool. So Annie Lillis of the Surfer Jets, our guest here on the summit. Give out the best way to connect and the best socials that you do most often.
2: All right. Well, you can check out my band, the Surfer Jets, at the Surfer Jets, TheSurferJets, on basically any platform. And then I personally am on Instagram at Very Famous Drummer.
1: Love it. So yeah, Annie, thanks so much. Safe travels as you hit the road.
2: Thank you so much. Thanks for having me.

That is the Surfrajets on the Summit. That's Annie Lillis of Akron, along with Abby and the two Canadian girls. They are the Surfrajets. They're 50% 330. And thanks to Annie for the great interview and joining us today. And keep tuned.

0: Draper and Canton Youngstown weather at the Summit.
1: Mostly cloudy today, upper 70s this afternoon, and then chilly tonight with a low of 55. About 69 and sunny on Thursday, about 75 on Friday. In Athens today, showers and upper 70s and a low of 60 tonight, about 77 and sunny on Thursday, and Friday about 78 and partly cloudy. And with your Summit FM forecast, I'm Brad Savage.
0: You're tuned to The Summit, WAPS Akron Canton, WAPS HD1 Akron, and WKTL Struthers Youngstown. Playing music spanning decades and definitions. A wide, eclectic, inclusive mix of a little bit of everything. We just love music. Multiple eras and genres, and sometimes left field surprises. We found this one in the archives, and it hasn't been heard in a while. Welcome to Sorry Not Sorry on The Summit.
1: Coming out of New York City in the mid-80s, folk singer-storyteller Christine Lavin. She had a bunch of albums for Rounder and Philo Records in the 80s and 90s and 2000s. Great live following. She did some live records. She was also in the group called Four Bitchin' Babes. Well, this is just such a fun story. It is an epic. It is a play. It's from 1990. This is called Shopping Cart of Love. Christine Lavin on The Summit. Dare to be different.
2: The note said, "Darling, I hate to tell you this way, but I've run off with your roommate. Signed, your fiancé." I sat down and cried. What else could I do? That's when I noticed that my car keys were missing, too. And so was my favorite sweater, and my TV, and my stereo. My whole life crumbled before my eyes. Where was I to go? I ran to the supermarket in a blinding rage.

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I didn't go overboard, just enough to get me through the night. So I threw my purchases down on the conveyor belt. They rolled up to the checkout girl. She looked at them, she looked at me, and she said, "Hey lady, can't you read? The sign here says Express."

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But she said, "Sweetheart, you don't need those Hostess Twinkies. You don't need that coffee cake. And why those Famous Amos cookies? Let me tell you, they are grossly overpriced. Put three things back. Those are the rules. I'm asking you real nice." But I just couldn't. So she said, "Okay, well then, put back those frozen pizzas or that box of pudding on a stick. Why, just looking at all these calories makes my stomach want to flip."

was growing longer. There was pushing and shoving and cursing and swearing too. "Look, I'm not trying to make trouble," I said to her, "but I'm having the worst kind of day. You see, today I lost my job, my car, my TV, my stereo, my favorite sweater, my roommate, not to mention my fiancé." But she shook her head and shouted, "Three things have got to go. Those are the rules. Oh, please, please, please," I begged. She bellowed, "No. Please, please, please, please, please, please, please," I begged. But she said, "No." And she was enjoying the power trip of it all. Because then all the other cashiers in solidarity shut down. The sudden empty silence was an eerie, spooky sound. Then all the customers started screaming, especially those with

He didn't give me half a chance. He just said, who the hell do you think you are? My whole story's paralyzed all on account of you. Now Manhattan is going hungry, 'cause you won't follow rules. Yes, Manhattan is gonna starve tonight, 'cause of stupid, selfish, solipsistic you. I didn't know what that meant either. I didn't know why he was using such a big word on me, but it was because he really hated his job as store manager. He would just sit in the back room every day, reading the dictionary and then taking the It Pays to Increase Your Word Power test in Reader's Digest magazine. This has nothing to do with the song, but since it's a play, I did a little character development. Well, I know by now I must have looked real pitiful. Tears were streaming down my face.

carried them up to my apartment. And he put them down on my table. Well, he put them down on the ironing board that I use as my table. And he looked around my apartment and he said, "You look like the kind of woman who shouldn't be having dinner by herself tonight." Which I think was his way of saying, "You look like you can't cook." But I let that go by. And he said, "Please allow me to take you out for dinner tonight. I would like to take you out to the Quilted Giraffe." And I thought to myself, the Quilted Giraffe? That's the most expensive restaurant in New York City. Why would he want to take me there? So I said to him, "Why are you being so nice to me? I don't even know you. I'm having such a terrible day." And he said, "Well, I've got to do something to cheer myself up. You see, today I lost my job, and when I came home from work, I found a note stuck to my refrigerator from my fiancé, and she had run off with somebody else." I said, "Are you kidding? The same thing happened to me." And he said, "Yes, I'm kidding." I am so gullible, it makes me so mad sometimes. But he did make me laugh, so I thought, okay, I'll go out and have dinner with him. I'll eat that food I can't pronounce. I'll drink that expensive wine. It was an incredible meal. It was the kind of meal you read about in Cosmopolitan magazine. And it totally, totally changed my life, though. Some things are still the same. I still do my grocery shopping.

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Well, my roommate and my fiancé, remember them? They stole my car,

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I know you're thinking, what an unbelievable coincidence. But guess who was sitting next to her? Her fiancé, the store manager. And what were they doing? They were having a terrible fight. It was like an epidemic that night. You see, he was furious with her because she wouldn't check through the woman with the 13 items and paralyze the store. And she was so mad at him because he let the guy with the bow tie pay for the 13 items and they both got out of the store and escaped. She thought they should have been arrested and then executed in front of a firing squad. And when he didn't agree, she knew that they were incompatible and she was just inconsolable. And she was going to drive her car right into those two strangers, which happened to be my roommate and my fiancé, standing in the blinding thunderstorm, and all four of them were going to die in a fiery wreck. She was going to drive the Chevy off the levee, but the levee was wet. In truth, that's how I would have ended the song in my younger, more unsophisticated days, but it's time for a kinder, a gentler ending. Oh, the checkout girl slammed on the brakes, stopped in time. She offered them a ride. My fiancé fell in love with her.

That's Christine Lavin. I'm Sorry Not Sorry on the Summit. That's a 9-minute play, an epic short story, if you will. Shopping Cart of Love, the play by Christine Lavin. It's from an album called Attainable Love, 1990. Throwing it back with our Sorry Not Sorry here on the Summit FM. I'm Brad Savage. 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Billie Eilish, it's lunchtime. Who's hungry on the Summit?

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the latest by Dermot Kennedy. It's Funeral on the Summit and Copperhead Road. Steve Earle from 1988. And Steve Earle returns to Akron tomorrow at Goodyear Theater. I'm Brad Savage on the Summit FM. I'm just back from the trip to Canada. We did a little family outing for the long holiday weekend and went to the booming metropolis of Windsor, Ontario, right across from Detroit. It was only 3 hours to get up there. It's amazing. So we're going to do a Canada theme at 7. The O Canada alt-rock artists and rock artists and just music from Canada tonight for our 7 o'clock special, just because I'm kind of Canada obsessed right now. And then at 8 o'clock, it's a new episode of Cruisin' the Decades, 100 Years of Music. And then Canadian broadcaster Alan Cross at 9 with Ongoing History of New Music. So join us this evening on the Summit, the Rock on Tours with Help Me Stranger on the Summit FM.

Young the Giant on the Summit. That's an older one. My Body, Young the Giant, is rocking tonight at the season opener at Jacobs Pavilion. So it's Young the Giant with Cold War Kids and with Almost Monday. Almost Monday will be here tomorrow for a Studio C live acoustic taping in front of a sold-out audience of Summit members here at the radio station. That's the best thing about being a member. You get the invites to Studio C. You get to meet the artists and grab photos and autographs. It's pretty cool. And going into summertime, Jacobs Pavilion, outdoor concerts, what could be better? Well, this is The Summit with a Beatles cover by Candy Flip from 1991. 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

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On the Summit, they're a Chicago band. Great song, Slumber Party. It's from their second album, Irreversible. That record came out in March. We had Candy Flip, obscure British band from the early 90s, their cover of Strawberry Fields Forever. I'm Brad Savage on The Summit. 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

That is The Trues on the Summit. Great Canadian band, The Breakdown, a big breakthrough for us last year. Now, they're coming back in July as part of the PGA Tour event out at Firestone Country Club. Red Wanting Blue is bringing in The Trues. And, like, it showed up on The Trues band page, and it showed up on Red Wanting Blue's social media. And I don't know if it's, like, officially announced yet, but count on it. Bank on it. Plan to attend. That'll be July 11, if memory serves. But yeah, the return of The Trues with their good buddies from Ohio, their American buddies, Red Wanting Blue. Well, this is The Summit FM. I'm Brad Savage. The 5 o'clock ride home is rocking next. Here's Cassius Culpepper on The Summit.

0: Athens today, showers and upper 70s, and a low of 60 tonight, about 77 and sunny on Thursday, and Friday about 78 and partly cloudy. And with your Summit FM forecast, I'm Brad Savage.
1: This is WAPS Akron Canton, WAPS HD1 Akron, and WKTL Struthers Youngstown. It's 5 p.m. Quitting time. 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
0: All right, riding home today on the Summit, we've got The Police and Metric, Nirvana, Fantastic Cat, and more. We'll start this show somewhere in Ohio. The Jayhawks on the Summit.

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It's Casey Musgraves. That was Dry Spell on the Summit off the album Middle of Nowhere, her new one, and the Jayhawks from their album Smile. It was a song called Somewhere in Ohio. 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Congrats to all of our winners. We've been giving away tickets for Stuart Copeland of the Police at the Kent Stage. That's coming up on Friday, July 24th. And I understand it's like a kind of a storyteller's kind of a Q&A, kind of a this is your life, this is your career in music. Stuart Copeland kind of tells stories of his travels and music and so forth. So that is July 24th at the Kent Stage. This is the Police on the Summit.

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This is The Summit.

The latest by Gorillaz on the Summit. That was Orange County. The new album is The Mountain. They'll be coming to a live gig at Rocket Arena later on in the summertime. Eddie Floyd, Knock, Knock, Knock on Wood. And we had The Police with Rehumanize Yourself. I'm Brad Savage on the Summit on the 5 o'clock ride home. 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For more information, StruthersCitySchools.org. This is Father John Misty, a 2016 single that came out. It's just a great song from the Father John Misty catalog and discography. This is Real Love Baby on the Summit.

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1: You know, people are kind of hooked on what they love and their old music, but I want to hear all the new stuff. 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
1: I think the vibe is totally community, the connection between all the people. 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I got a Vindies t-shirt on too. You can strike up a conversation. Next thing you know, it's about the Summit. Next thing you know, it's about another band. And, you know, you can really get to know people, get to be friends with people at these events.
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1: I think it's important to be a member because I would be heartbroken if the station disappeared, and I'm sure a lot of others would also. It really has been a lifeline in so many ways. I just became a Red Guitar Club member, which the emails are even more involved. I haven't even been able to go to everything I'm invited to. My name is Giselle, and I've been a proud member of the Summit for over 20 years.
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Man with Dave Matthews and with the late Leroy Moore. Love is the only way in on the Summit FM. I'm Brad Savage. Join us tonight for O Canada, because I'm just back from a fun trip touristing in Windsor, Ontario. It was fabulous. It was so great. I found the world's greatest record store. I mean, this store, it's right on Willette Avenue in the downtown Windsor area. And this place had, you could dig for hours and hours and hours. I saw 1/4 of the stock. It's 2 floors. It was insane. So at any rate, I just love Canada. We're going to do Canadian bands for tonight's 7 o'clock special on the Summit FM. Speaking of, here's Canadian rockers Metric. This is Victim of Luck on the Summit.

always great to hear new music by Michael Stipe with Andrew Watt. And that is I Played the Fool. It's a new single. It's the first new thing that Michael Stipe has done in over 3 years. And also, by the way, it's the theme from the series Rooster on HBO. 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

Summit Nirvana with Drain You from Nevermind. The Shootouts before that from Switchback with their song Trampoline. I'm Brad Savage on the Summit. Amos Lee, big song from 2021. This was when Amos Lee's album Dreamland came out. This is a great one. This is Worry, Worry No More on the Summit.

this is Mayor Shamus Malik. The Jim Chanot Attitude for Gratitude Scholarship empowers Akron Public School seniors to pursue their dreams beyond high school. 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

fun group. All four of those guys are also solo artists that do their own thing, but when they come together, they are Fantastic Cat on the Summit FM. That was Donnie Takes the Bus. And Fantastic Cat have been here in Studio C as well a couple of years back. Well, I'm Brad Savage on the Summit. Tomorrow, we have the band Almost Monday coming in to record a Studio C acoustic session. Almost Monday are opening tonight at Jacob's Pavilion at the season opener tonight. Almost Monday, Cold War Kids, and Young the Giant headlining tonight. And we're into that summer outdoor music season. Oh, yeah. Hooray. This is the Summit FM, Mount Joy, and Gigi Perez in the middle on the Summit.

0: Akron, Canton, Youngstown weather at the Summit.
1: Mostly cloudy today, upper 70s this afternoon, and then chilly tonight with a low of 55. About 69 and sunny on Thursday, about 75 on Friday. In Athens today, showers and upper 70s, and a low of 60 tonight, about 77 and sunny on Thursday, and Friday about 78 and partly cloudy. And with your Summit FM forecast, I'm Brad Savage.
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1: That's the mantra of the new artist, the writer, singer, producer, or band that wants to be heard, to be given an opportunity to be discovered. 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

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The new one is called You Gotta Lose. And we had Jack Johnson right before that and something by The Cramps. I'm Brad Savage on the Summit FM. 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Coming up, a rarity from Peter Gabriel with a collaboration he did with the band Hot Chip. We've also got vintage Rolling Stones and some Guided by Voices material. 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

on the Summit with Why Don't You off the album Trixies on the Summit FM. And we also had Peter Gabriel with a Vampire Weekend cover, a single from 2008, Cape Cod Kwasa Kwasa. That's Peter Gabriel with Hot Chip, where he covers a song that sings his own name in the lyrics of the song. 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

Royal Otis out of Australia on the Summit, Moody, Chicago before that. And now we mix it up with some early material from blues man John Lee Hooker. Dare to be different on the Summit.

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0: Ben Folds, and Regina Spektor, You Don't Know Me on the Summit, and Foo Fighters before that with Your Favorite Toy. 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
0: Partly cloudy tonight and chilly, a low of 53, and then about 68 and mostly sunny on Thursday. Friday, about 75 and partly sunny. And in Athens tonight, showers likely, a low around 60, about 77 on Thursday and mostly sunny. And on Friday, partly cloudy, highs around 78 degrees. 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
2: 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Roots, classic, local. 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Each day, a different theme, a different movement in music, a different subgenre. You're hearing the 7 o'clock special on the Summit. Presenting tonight's special theme.
0: All right, it's Canada. Oh, Canada in music. So much great music. I'm just back from a trip to Windsor, Ontario. It was great. So I figured let's do a Canadian salute with Bob and Doug McKenzie and Geddy Lee to start the show on the Summit.
3: Start that filter. Okay, be real nice to him, eh?
4: Okay.
3: Okay. This is the hit single section of our album.
5: Good Day.
3: Good Day. Geddy Lee is here from Rush. Hi, Geddy. I'm Bob McKenzie. This is my brother, Doug.
5: How's it going, Geddy?
6: Oh, it's going pretty good. Good day, eh?
3: Good day. Good day. Thanks for coming down to do our hit.
6: Well, it's my pleasure, eh?
3: Did our lawyer call you?
6: Yeah. I'm, $10 is $10.
3: I hope you don't mind, but there's a photographer that's going to be taking pictures of us together to prove that you were here doing the record.
5: In case people don't believe us.
6: Yeah. How come he's not wearing a toque?
5: Oh, he's not from the Great White North. Yeah.
3: Okay, so if you'd like to put on a toque and some headphones, we can do the hit single now.
6: Sure.
3: Okay.
6: That'd be great.
3: Do you have the lyric sheet?
6: Oh, yeah. Okay. I memorized them.
3: Oh, great. Beauty.
5: How did you do that so fast?
6: I'm a professional, eh?
5: Oh. We'll just sit over here, like, while you're singing, eh?
3: Okay.
6: Okay.
3: All right.
6: Okay. Thanks, guys.
3: Okay. Good luck, eh?
5: Good luck.
3: Okay. Yeah.

0: Good day, welcome to our single. I'm Bob McKenzie, and this is my brother Doug.
1: How's it going, eh?
0: Beauty, eh?
1: Yeah, I like that.
0: Okay.
1: Okay, everyone, this record was my

0: he's insane, eh?
1: Yeah.
0: Yeah, he's good. Okay, so good day. Our topic today is music.
1: That's right, like, because my brother and I are now experts in the field,
0: yeah,
1: eh?
0: Yeah, right, because we're a band now. And, yeah.
1: Well, so, except for him. I'm a band.
0: Oh, how can you do that, making me look bad? You're such a hose hand.

0: do another record with you, Hauser.
1: Yeah. Okay, that's fine. I'll do a solo album.
0: Fine, and you'll be looking for me another label.
1: Oh, now everybody's gone. Good day.
0: Good day.
2: So, like, take off to the great white north.
3: Beauty.
2: Take off. It's a beauty way to go.
3: Jeez.
2: Take off, you hosers.
3: Hey, Geddy, we'd like to thank you for coming on the album and singing on the hit single.
2: Well, it was my pleasure, eh? Like, I wish you guys, like, lots of success and everything.
0: Beauty. Thanks,
3: thanks
0: Geddy.
3: A lot, eh?
0: Well, that's great.
2: You're welcome.
3: Okay. Like, if we do another one, maybe you could do it.
2: Well, slow down, eh?
3: Okay. One at a time, right?
0: Don't push the guy.
3: Yeah,
0: eh?
3: okay. Sorry. But, you know, like, thanks for this one.
0: Thank you.
2: No sweat.
3: Yeah.
0: Good day.
2: Good day.
0: Good day.
3: Good day.

What's a Canadian salute without Rush? It is the Summit FM, the Trees, and Take Off, Geddy Lee with Bob and Doug McKenzie. It's a Canadian salute. I just loved visiting Canada. I had not been in Canada since 2006, maybe, and it's 3 hours away. I mean, literally from where I live, out in Wadsworth, it's 3 hours to the Ambassador Bridge. And so what did we do? Well, I have my kids with me, so we couldn't go to the casino. That's okay. We went to a bunch of shops. We went to several stores and grocery stores and chains that we don't have in America. We got a big kick out of all the packaging being written in French and English. And we went and spent hours and hours at a super cool record store called Dr. Disc. That was just amazing. I could have spent 4 hours in there. And I got in trouble with Leah and the kids for spending 2 hours in there. And I feel like I didn't even see half of it. But at any rate, it was so fun. We're doing all Canadian music here on the 7 o'clock special. This is Feist with 1, 2, 3, 4 on the Summit FM.

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That's Tal Bachman on the Summit, son of Randy Bachman from Bachman Turner Overdrive and the Guess Who, and that was She's So High. And we had the Guess Who with Share the Land and Feist with 1, 2, 3, 4. Our Canadian salute is on. Now, tonight at 8, a new episode of Cruisin' the Decades, 100 Years of Music. And then tonight at 9, it's Alan Cross, Canada's top broadcaster, ongoing history of new music. And this is Bare Naked Ladies. Our Canadian salute continues on the Summit.

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1: Oh, Canada. After a great trip to Windsor, we are doing a Canada salute on the Summit FM. Now, here's a song that got a 2007 revival when Eddie Vedder covered this song for Into the Wild movie soundtrack. But originally, it was done by Canadian artist Indio. 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

It's Bruce Cockburn on the Summit with Lovers in a Dangerous Time. A Canada salute on the Summit, and we had Indio with Hard Sun, Tegan and Sarah Closer, and Get in Line, Bare Naked Ladies. It's our O Canada 7 o'clock special tonight on the Summit. 8 o'clock, we've got a new episode of Global, the global edition of Cruisin' the Decades. But first, more Canadian music. And we've been playing a bunch of, you know, pop alternative. And Canada's great for that kind of sound. But, oh, Canada knows how to rock. Through the years, Canada have had plenty of great rock and metal bands like Helix.

Sloan on the summit. Our Canadian salute is on. That was Underwhelmed, a band out of Halifax, Nova Scotia. And another great band came out of Halifax in the early 70s. Get ready for the original April Wine.

That's Canada's Sarah McLachlan, and that's an early one from her career, Into the Fire. We had April Wine before that, Sloan before that, and Rock You by Helix. We're mixing it up real good, Canadian style, on the summit. Oh, Canada, that's our theme. We've got Cruise in the Decades coming up at 8 o'clock, and then Canada's Alan Cross tonight at 9 for ongoing history. And here's a Canadian one-hit wonder. This band came out around 99, 2000 or so, and this was a big pop song. This is, dare I say, a dance floor jam. Canada's Soul Decision on the Summit FM.

That is 1985, an obscure band, an obscure song, until Hootie covered it. That was 5440. Did you even know that was a cover song? That one always is a mind blower when we play that. I Go Blind by 5440 on the Summit on our Canada Salute. Well, we've got time for just one more here tonight. I really enjoyed our family trip to Windsor, Ontario over the weekend. The closest international trip, the only road tripping international trip from Ohio. You know, that doesn't take 27 hours to drive down to the Mexican border or something. So I want to do that more. I love Canada. This is Trooper on the Summit.